0: action in the House until the Republican-led Senate passes the Save America Act, the voter ID law. President Trump this week refused to sign a bipartisan housing affordability bill, saying he wanted the Save America Act done first. But the speaker says that housing measure will now be transmitted to the White House. If the president takes no action in 10 days, it will automatically become law.
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0: WQB. It's Jason Murphy on a Thursday night. What you got going on tonight? Hello?
1: Taking care of my sick husband.
0: Oh, you're a great wife.
1: I try to be.
0: I love it. That you tell him, the guy on the radio says you deserve a night out.
1: Oh, did you hear that, girl?
0: Now, don't get me in trouble.
1: No, he said, yeah, I heard it.

0: 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That is Brett Young, and it's now time for the Mid-State Chevrolet Mystery Voice of the Night. Of course, we're going to hook you up with a $25 Visa gift card, and we'll qualify you for the grand prize, a $250 gift card that will be given out July 6th on your night show in honor of America's 250th birthday coming up next week. All right. Make sure you listen carefully. Who's tonight's mystery voice of the night?
1: What's up, guys? Story time, right? So I got hit in the ear with a golf ball. It's about 150 to 180 mile an hour ball, a 3-wood slice. But if it would have been right here or back here, I wouldn't be here. A lot of people, they think that the ball came over, you know, multiple fairways. No, this one, it was my own buddy. I ain't gonna name any names. He feels terrible.
0: There you go. Who's the mystery voice tonight? 304-344-9700. 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

0: We are trying to get the mystery voice of the night, a winner tonight, courtesy of Mid-State Chevrolet over there in Flatwoods. Great folks over there and love them. 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
1: What's up, guys? Story time, right? So I got hit in the ear with a golf ball. It's about 150 to 180 mile an hour ball, a 3-wood slice. But if it would have been right here or back here, I wouldn't be here. A lot of people, they think that the ball came over, you know, multiple fairways. No, this one, it was my own buddy. I ain't gonna name any names. He feels terrible.
0: WQB, hello.
2: Hello.
0: What's your name?
2: Sharon,
0: what are we thinking on this one tonight?
2: Kane Brown.
0: You are absolutely correct.
2: All right.
0: Kane Brown, who got really banged up from a golf ball. And luckily, I mean, I say luckily, but luckily it hit him in the ear and not a different part of his skull. He may have died.
2: Yeah, he got lucky.
0: Yes, he did. So did you, because we got you a $25 gift card for Mid-State Chevrolet. 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
1: All right, good evening. I'm meteorologist Alan Archer. Let's take a look at our Mountaineer forecast now. Tonight, a 20% chance of a slight late night shower, thunder shower at 65. Tomorrow, partly cloudy, cloudy. It is about a 60% chance of showers and thunder showers, mainly late afternoon on the drive home. A high temperature up to 82. And then tomorrow night, 70%, Saturday, an 85% chance of rain and storms and a high of 78. Next week, a heat wave. Highs will be in the mid to upper 90s Tuesday through next Thursday. I'm meteorologist Alan Archer with the station 97.5 WQBE.

0: Jason Murphy, and 9 o'clock hour coming up already. Time's flying when you're having fun. We'll have more of your phone calls coming up tonight as well. Hey, Jelly Roll, did you see this? Gave a fan free tickets for life after recognizing her from previous shows. The videos went online, and it's pretty entertaining. Like, he goes, wait, I know you. I've seen you around. He also just released a new inspirational song called Hands Up. Good stuff from old Jelly Roll.
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1: 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I'm Kathleen Maloney, Fox News. There's a difference of opinion on how Iran might use

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1: Driving home with my kid to help you.
0: Oh, well, you be careful. You got the radio cranked up for the kiddos, though, right?
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0: You guys be safe.

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0: WQBE. It's Jason Murphy. That's John Party, by the way. And next weekend is going to be insane. Of course, America's 250th birthday on the 4th of July. And we have multiple celebrations. The Charleston Sternwheel Regatta and the America Celebrates Freedom at the Capitol. Yeah, both events going on simultaneously, pretty much. There's tons of concerts, both events. You got fireworks going on at both events. It's going to be an incredible, incredible weekend for America and the city of Charleston. Now, if you got to have a schedule of what's going on, who's playing where, what's going on when, go to WQBE.com tonight.
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0: It's 97.5 WQB. We'll check and listen to Alan Archer's weekend forecast. That's coming up here in just moments. But Kenny Chesney announced his upcoming album. It's called Silver Sands Marina. It comes out September 25th, and the title track is out right now.
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2: All right, good evening. I'm meteorologist Alan Archer. Let's take a look at our mountain air forecast now. Tonight, a 20% chance of a slight late night shower, thundershower at 65. Tomorrow, partly cloudy. It is about a 60% chance of showers and thundershowers, mainly late afternoon on the drive home, a high temperature up to 82. And then tomorrow night, 70%, Saturday, an 85% chance of rain and storms and a high of 78. Next week, a heat wave. Highs will be in the mid to upper 90s Tuesday through next Thursday. I'm meteorologist Alan Archer with you with the station 97.5 WQBE.

0: you may see Dan and Shay at a wedding. 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
1: So my son Cody takes me down to the Dolly Dome.
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1: 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He's keeping an eye on me. And he starts laughing. I'm like, what are you laughing at? He says, turn around. So I turn around in the pool and it's senior citizen aqua aerobics day.
2: Did you join in?
1: 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I felt very old. I felt very old. And I said, get me out of this water.
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0: 97.5 WQE. So in a new survey online, 92% of parents say screen time brings joy to the household. And 76% say screen time can be family time. I think it can be to a point. I think there is such a thing, though, as a little too much screen time.
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7: 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You're nothing but a liar. Jelly Roll. Find a gig and feel you could. Bradley Gilbert. Sweet home alibi. Leonard Skinner. Change my mind. Riley Green. Boogie boards, I'm digging home. Aaron Lewis. Yeah, but wasn't. Gavin Adcock. I ain't Lauren Alena, Dylan Carmichael, and many more. Oh, yeah. Listen for the WQBE Song of the Day to win free tickets for both days. Jeff and Jesse will announce a new song at 7:15 on the Morning Air Show. The next time it plays, be caller number 20 to rock the country. 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

0: Get to drinking. That is the latest from Zach John King. It's wrapping up this hour's No Talk Triple Play on your WQB Night Show.
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0: 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We will take a listen to Alan Archer's weekend forecast. That is coming up in moments on your WQB night show. But, hey, don't forget the Putnam County Fair starts July 10th through the 18th in Eleanor. And closing out the fair this year is Drew Baldridge. $15 gets you into the fair. 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
4: Hi, good evening. I'm meteorologist Alan Archer. Let's take a look at our Mountaineer forecast now. Tonight, a 20% chance of a slight late night shower, thundershower at 65. Tomorrow, partly cloudy. It is about a 60% chance of showers and thundershowers, mainly late afternoon on the drive home. A high temperature up to 82. And then tomorrow night, 70%, Saturday, an 85% chance of rain and storms and a high of 78. Next week, a heat wave. Highs will be in the mid to upper 90s Tuesday through next Thursday. I'm meteorologist Alan Archer with you with the station 97.5 WQBE.

Ella Langley. By the way, tickets officially go on sale tomorrow morning, although I see a bunch of people that were on the pre-orders or whatever today, and that was a mess. I know people that were in the queue for like 3 hours. Here's Keith Urban.

0: Spin 97.5 WQBE. Well, there are some wild foods being served up at the World Cup matches this year. One of the craziest items is the Fancy AF Tots in Miami, which is three fried hash browns topped with caviar, cream fachi, and whatever that is, and chives for $75.
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0: time zone am I on? What country am I in?
1: It doesn't matter. It's 5 o'clock somewhere.
0: It's always on 5 in Margaritaville, come to think of it.
1: Yeah, I heard that.
0: You've been there, haven't you?
1: Yes, sir.
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0: Dan and Jay, it's time for tonight's WQB Idiot of the Night show. A 40-year-old man in Florida was arrested last week on 13 felony charges after an undercover police investigation. The man even admitted to the police that he sells drugs all throughout the city. Well, I guess at least he's honest.
1: Y'all ready to raise a little hell in the hills? Boots in the Gorge is coming in hot July 31st through August 1st at Ace Adventure Resort in Oak Hill, West Virginia. 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
2: All right, good evening. I'm meteorologist Alan Archer. Let's take a look at our Mountaineer forecast now. Tonight, a 20% chance of a slight late night shower, thundershower at 65. Tomorrow, partly cloudy. It is about a 60% chance of showers and thundershowers, mainly late afternoon on the drive home, a high temperature up to 82. And then tomorrow night, 70%, Saturday, an 85% chance of rain and storms and a high of 78. Next week, a heat wave. Highs will be in the mid to upper 90s Tuesday through next Thursday. I'm meteorologist Alan Archer with the station 97.5 WQBE.

0: tomorrow night at 6. And once again, in for Billy Brown tonight, Ed Roberts. We'll talk tomorrow. Y'all have a wonderful rest of your night. Bye.
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0: Who's It? That is Kane Brown right here with your rabbit. 97.5 WQBE. Now the No Talk Triple Play on the way. New stuff from Ashley McBride. Get some Corey Kent, some Jake Owen. Great country all night with WQBE.
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1: 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Nobody. That is Dylan Scott right here with the rabbit. It's in. Thanks for hanging with us. Flatland Calvary's new ones, Michael Ray, Drew Parker. 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
1: Some more troubles in the Strait. I'm Ted Lindner, Fox News. Iran's Revolutionary Guard Corps attacking a cargo ship in the Strait of Hormuz on Thursday. Fox's Lauren Simonetti with more.
2: A U.S. official is confirming that an Iranian drone hit that cargo vessel called the Ever Lovely as it was exiting the Strait of Hormuz off the Omani coast. The ship is Singapore flagged. UK authorities say there was damage to the ship's bridge, but no casualties. The attack violates the Memorandum of Understanding signed between the U.S. and Iran just 8 days ago. That deal had helped sharply increase the amount of oil flowing through the strait. CENTCOM says more than 500 ships and 250 million barrels of crude have flowed through the strait since early May through the U.S. military's help with both mine clearance and transit coordination.
1: Meantime, a 74-year-old has become the oldest prison inmate to be executed in Florida's modern history.
3: 74-year-old Dustin Ray Spencer was executed on Thursday. He was pronounced dead following three lethal drug injections at Florida State Prison in Starkey. Spencer was convicted in the 1992 stabbing of his wife. In his final statement, he apologized, saying, "Sorry, sorry to the family." Florida Department of Correction records dating back to 1924 show the oldest inmates previously executed by the state were both 72 years old. Nationwide, the oldest person ever executed in modern times was 83-year-old Walter Leroy Moody Jr. He was put to death in Alabama in 2018 for sending mail bombs during a wave of Southern terror, killing a federal judge and a black civil rights attorney. Deborah Valentine, Fox News.
1: And a top official of the National Park Service says a liner along the bottom of the Lincoln Memorial reflecting pool was cut with a sharp knife or razor this month, causing damage to the foam sealant installed as part of a $16 million rehab project. President Trump claims incidents at the pool led to the arrest of six people. 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
4: 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Just after one, it's Ed. We've got your country 24-7. 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
1: Sometimes a jacket smells like

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Heart like a truck. That is Laney on 97.5 WQBE. Goodness gracious, guys. Do you realize what all's going down next week? We are going to be celebrating America's 250th in a big way. We're going to be celebrating our country. We're going to be absolutely rocking the boulevard. Yeah, you got Regatta next week. And then on top of Regatta next week, America's Celebration Freedom event at the Capitol. We'll kick it all off at Regatta Thursday with what?

0: Winona Judd and Melissa Etheridge, Winona, and then a whole week of fun stuff. Friday, Montel Jordan, Bow Wow, Bobby Brown. That may not be exactly the country show, but Friday night over at the Capitol, we'll have Alabama, because we're going to be doing both of these things here. Fireworks at that one Friday night as well. The fireworks around 10 o'clock. They're doing that big Liberty and lighting show and stuff like that. Then Saturday at Regatta, you've got Brett Michaels, Alita Ford, fireworks. But at the Capitol, you've also got the West Virginia Symphony and fireworks. And then on Sunday, you got more stuff at Regatta and Marshall Tucker Band at the Capitol. So, geez, the Boulevard, if you can't find something to do this weekend, something's wrong with you.
1: Y'all ready to raise a little hell in the hill?

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That's right. That was Nick Smith, After Midnight. In other words, now. Today's country, your 24 karat favorites, Jordan Davis, Slow Dancing in the Parking Lot. Oh, that's what you call that. I can see you guys on the camera, just FYI. Okay.

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Now today, those tickets officially go on sale at, 10 o'clock? They did have a pre-sale, and man, those were hotter than... Well, I was going to say hotter than her, but I don't know anything's hotter than her. But more chances to win coming up today. Hang out!

day, Potts Farm was a place to go. 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Jack and Jim were a few good men. 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Y'all ain't listening. Them old

0: Thank God. This is Kane Brown. Thank you for joining us. Ed sitting there. Billy will be back next week. He's actually taking a few days off now. He's coming back for the busy week here in Charleston. Holy mackerel, have you looked into everything? Regatta. Yeah, you got a regatta. We'll be kicking that off Thursday. Got Melissa Etheridge with Winona Judge, the Raised on Radio Tour. We'll be here to kick that off. And then it's day after day of music from Montel Jordan and Bobby Brown on Friday. Then a rock night with Lita Ford and Brett Michaels. And then Sunday, Vertical Horizon and Tonic. Now, that's on the Boulevard for Regatta. But then just down the road at the Capitol itself, we got our big America Celebrates Freedom at the Capitol. Have you seen pictures of this Ferris wheel? I don't even know. It's not called a Ferris. It's the America 250 Big Wheel. The world's largest portable Ferris wheel is going to be set up at the Capitol. Alabama is going to be on stage right there on the riverside of the Capitol. Those steps, they're turning that into a big stage. You can actually see them now getting ready for all of this stuff down there. Fireworks that night. You've got the Saturday fireworks extravaganza along with the West Virginia Symphony. And then on Sunday, we're going to finish it off with Marshall Tucker. Oh, my goodness. Check it all out right here with the rabbit.
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1: Y'all ready to raise a little hell in the hills? 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
2: 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You're nothing but a lie. Jelly Roll. Find a gig and a few you could. Bradley Gilbert. Sweet home. Lynyrd Skynyrd. Riley Green, boogie boards and digging holes. Aaron Lewis, yeah, for one. Gavin Adcox, Lorna Lehman, Dylan Carmichael, and many more. Oh, yeah. Listen for the WQBE Song of the Day to win free tickets for both days. Jeff and Jesse will announce a new song at 7:15 on the Morning Air Show. 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

Hearts Like You. And there's new stuff from Cole Wetzel. Wrapping up another No Talk Triple Play on 97.5 WQ.

Springsteen. That is Eric Church. 97.5 WQBE, Capital City's number one. Yes, we've got more Ella tickets coming up today. All right. Listen up for those. Thanks for choosing WQBE Touchstones. And you can win them before they even go on sale. Now, they will officially go on sale 10 a.m. this morning. So, we've got another pair to give away today. So hang on for that. Plus, more chances at Rock the Country, that two-day music fest that's got like everybody coming. Boyd County, Kentucky, at the fairgrounds. Your chance at that coming up with the song of the day today on WQBE.

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Actually, we know, but FCC rules dictate we can't tell you about it, okay? 97.5.

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2: More instability in the Strait. I'm Ted Lindner, Fox News. Iran's Revolutionary Guard Corps attacked a cargo ship in the Strait of Hormuz on Thursday.
3: A U.S. official is confirming that an Iranian drone hit that cargo vessel called the Ever Lovely as it was exiting the Strait of Hormuz off the Omani coast. The ship is Singapore flagged. UK authorities say there was damage to the ship's bridge, but no casualties. The attack violates the memorandum of understanding signed between the U.S. and Iran just 8 days ago. That deal had helped sharply increase

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Your 24 karat favorites, 97.5 WQBE. Randy Houser. There's note to self.

0: I ain't singing. That is Jordan Davis doing the singing. Ed with you. We got plenty more where that came from. Back at it with another No Talk Triple Play. Lee Bryce's brand new one. Some Morgan Wallen, Luke Combs. You bet. All on the way.
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0: I hope it is Gabby Barrett. And I hope you have some luck on that ticket sale this morning. 10 o'clock, Ella Langley tickets will go on sale. 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

0: Morning. It's Ed, Easton Corbin right now. Here's Marry That Girl on WQBE.
1: The first time that I met her, she was pouring shots of rum. 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She took my hand and said we're dancing when they played her favorite song. 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

Whether you were raised on country or just found out what you've been missing, this is where you want to be. 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
2: Sending help to Venezuela. I'm Ted Lindner, Fox News. The U.S. pledging to provide assistance to the country after two devastating earthquakes this week. Secretary of State Marco Rubio detailing the Pentagon's part.
3: The Department of War is going to have to play a big logistical role here because they have the ability to land in challenging places. Right now, the airport in Caracas is damaged. One of the runways is cracked.
2: Venezuela's acting president declaring a state of emergency, warning the number of dead expected to climb. The health minister on Thursday night claiming at least 235 people are confirmed dead and thousands others injured. Iran's Revolutionary Guard Corps attacking a cargo ship in the Strait of Hormuz Thursday.
4: A U.S. official is confirming that an Iranian drone hit that cargo vessel called the Ever Lovely as it was exiting the Strait of Hormuz off the Omani coast. The ship is Singapore flagged. UK authorities say there was damage to the ship's bridge, but no casualties. The attack violates the memorandum of understanding signed between the U.S. and Iran just 8 days ago. That deal had helped sharply increase the amount of oil flowing through the strait. CENTCOM says more than 500 ships and 250 million barrels of crude have flowed through the strait since early May.

0: the U.S. military's help with both mine clearance and transit coordination.
1: Fox's Lauren Simonetti. The evacuation of ships from the Strait of Hormuz was halted for a time Thursday by a U.N. agency. President Trump saying the strait has reopened. A top official of the National Park Service saying a liner along the bottom of the Lincoln Memorial reflecting pool was cut with a sharp knife or razor this month that caused damage to the foam ceiling installed as part of the $16 million rehab project. President Trump claims incidents of the pool have led to the arrests of six people. And a new Gallup poll finds 2 in 3 Americans facing financial hardship because of increased gas prices. The poll comes in the wake of a rise in prices at the pump since the war against Iran started in late February. 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
2: All right, good evening. I'm meteorologist Alan Archer. Let's take a look at our mountain air forecast now. Tonight, a 20% chance of a slight late night shower, thundershower at 65. Tomorrow, partly cloudy. It is about a 60% chance of showers and thundershowers, mainly late afternoon on the drive home, a high temperature up to 82. And then tomorrow night, 70%, Saturday, an 85% chance of rain and storms and a high of 78. Next week, a heat wave. Highs will be in the mid to upper 90s. Tuesday through next Thursday. I'm meteorologist Alan Archer with you at the station 97.5 WQBE.
3: 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Thanks for waking up with us, boys. Let's get this day going and on to the weekend, shall we? Here's Hardy with your home for the Morning Air Show with Jeff and Jess. 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

0: turn this truck around. That is Jordan Davis, 97.5 WQBE. Holy cow, what a 4th of July we're going to have. I don't know. I know stuff's going to be going on all over the country, but I don't think it's going to get better than Charleston. First off, you got a regatta, Charleston Sternwheel Regatta. You got that going on. We'll be kicking that off with Winona, Melissa Etheridge, Winona, the Raised on Radio Tour opening night. And then just day after day of concerts, something for everyone. Plus, right down the boulevard, you're going to have all the big festivities at the Capitol. The American celebrates freedom at the Capitol. Fireworks, that giant America 250 big wheel. Alabama in concert. Marshall Tucker in concert. Fireworks. If you're sitting at home on your butt next week, something's wrong with you.
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0: right here in WV. That's the way I like it. Hope you're doing well. Good Friday morning. Morning Air Show coming up. By the way, if you have somebody celebrating a birthday, don't forget they'll do that a little after 7. Wish everybody happy birthday. And most of all, give away one of those big Shoney's pies, ones with all the strawberries. And oh, yeah, those good ones. You could be our birthday winner, well, if you're celebrating a birthday today. If it's not today, though, sign up, whatever, whenever, WQBE.com.
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0: 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Lorna Lehman. 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

0: Sounds like a good idea for the 4th. In the camp with so much going on in Charleston. We're just going to be partying up and down the boulevard, man. It's going to be wild. Let's check in with Jen Austin, WQBE Newsroom.
1: Here's what's trending now. Severe flooding across southern West Virginia has prompted Governor Patrick Morrisey to declare a state of emergency for Boone County, Logan County, and Raleigh County. Storms earlier this week dumped up to 6 inches of rain, causing flooding, landslides, and damage to roads and homes. Cleanup efforts are underway, especially in Boone County, where residents say the destruction has left communities in urgent need of help, with some roads buckled and washed out. More rain is expected this weekend. A Putnam County couple is facing charges after deputies say their 1-year-old daughter overdosed on fentanyl. Authorities say 31-year-old Brittany Jeffers and 33-year-old Charles Turley, both of POCA, were arrested on child neglect causing injury charges. Investigators say the toddler was revived with Narcan and taken to the hospital. Deputies later searched the couple's apartment and found suspected drugs and used needles within reach of the child. The girl's recovering, and Child Protective Services has placed her with a relative. The proposed data center in Warwood is sparking renewed debate over West Virginia House Bill 2014 and how much say local communities have in large development projects. State Delegate Sean Fluharty said the law

law reduces transparency and limits local input, arguing that key reporting and information requirements have been scaled back. Others say the law's certification process is designed to address environmental and community impacts, including infrastructure and utility concerns, according to WCHS-TV. They also emphasize restrictions in the bill are intended to prevent utility rate increases tied directly to data center development. The legislation passed in 2025 was designed to attract AI and data center investment to West Virginia, but continues to face criticism. The long-awaited Kroger Marketplace is now officially open in South Charleston's Park Place Shopping Plaza. The 122,000-square-foot store represents a $40 million investment and will employ about 307 people at that location, and it's open now. I'm Jen Austin on 97.5 WQBE. Al Archer's forecast follows our national anthem.

Good morning, I'm meteorologist Helen Archer. Let's check our mountain air forecast. It's for cloudy skies along still a robust 60% chance of showers and thunder showers today, 80% tonight with our high temperature 82, low 66. Well, then for tomorrow, cloudy skies along with a 75% chance of rain and storms, a high at around 78, followed Sunday by clouds warmer, will reduce down to a 45% chance of storms during the day with the high at around 84, and then highs in the mid to upper 90s most of next week. I'm meteorologist Alan Archer with the station 97.5 WQBE.

0: Rabbit, 97.5 WQBE. Good Friday. Man, you made it. You got the Morning Air Show right around the corner. All kinds of fun stuff. More big winning coming up this morning. All types of tickets for concerts. Several ways to win today. Hang on.
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You ain't pretty. And that was Nate Barnes. Today's catching your 24 karat favorites. Rain a good thing. Well, we could use some. I'm not crazy about the rain on the weekend, but we'll get it out of the way so we can have one heck of a fourth. What do you say?

0: It's a good thing. Good Friday morning. It's Luke Bryan right here with the Rabbits. They're all set to go. The morning air show coming up. Jeff Rose running up and down. Well, he's up and down the halls anyway. We'll check in with them coming up. Get a check on that forecast with Archer and the latest from Fox next.
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3: Good morning, I'm meteorologist Helen Archer. Let's check around your forecast. It's for cloudy skies along still a robust 60% chance of showers and thunder showers today, 80% tonight with their high temperature 82, low 66. Well then for tomorrow, cloudy skies along with a 75% chance of rain and storms, a high at around 78, followed Sunday by clouds warmer, will reduce down to a 45% chance of storms during the day with the high at around 84, and then highs in the mid to upper 90s most of next week. I'll be meteorologist Alan Archer with the station 97.5 WQBE.

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4: President Trump insists the Strait of Hormuz is open. I'm Dave Anthony, Fox News.
5: We're negotiating from a position of pure strength. Pure strength. They know that.
4: After Iran, though, went on the attack again, hitting a cargo ship with a drone.
6: There were no casualties from this incident, but it does underscore the fragility of this deal. U.S. officials say the Singapore-flagged cargo ship called Ever Lovely was exiting the Strait of Hormuz off the Omani coast Thursday when it was hit by one IRGC drone. The strike damaged the ship's bridge, and as a result, the International Maritime Organization says it's pausing the evacuation operation until it gets more clarity on the situation. The IRGC's Navy has warned vessels will only be allowed to pass in routes that Iran has approved.
4: Well, that's Fox's Madeline Rivera. Oil prices are down another 3%. WTI back to $69 a barrel. It's almost back at the level before the Iran conflict. Brent crude's already lower than that at the pump. Gas is down on 66 cents from last month's peak, but still almost a dollar more than before the fighting started. They keep digging through rubble, searching for survivors in Venezuela, where thousands are feared missing in a twin earthquake disaster. At least 235 people are dead, more than 4,000 injured in the collapsed buildings and homes.
7: The death toll is expected to rise. This tragedy spurring international support from multiple countries, including our own. The U.S. military announced that it's surging forces in this region to assist in earthquake relief efforts, which include sending several ships and a C-130 and C-17 to the area to help U.S. government personnel and search and rescue teams get around during this operation.
4: Fox's Christina Coleman at Soccer's World Cup, a loss for U.S.
8: That's the final whistle. Turkey go home with their heads held high.
4: Turkey won 3-2 on Fox, but the Americans with two wins earlier already advanced.
8: Wednesday night, Santa Clara, California, knockout stage, winner go home against Bosnia and Herzegovina.
9: I'm Peter Ross, Sean Archer here in West Virginia. Around the corner next week will be very hot weather. We'll see for today a 60% chance of developing rain and thunder showers this afternoon, especially with a high of 82. 80% rain and storms tonight, low 66. Tomorrow, a 75% chance of rain and storms, a high temperature at 78. Sunday, clouds, still a 45% chance of showers and storms, and with a high at 84. I'm meteorologist Alan Archer with you with the station 97.5 WQBE.
10: Jesse, I can't talk a lot. I'm still on Ticketmaster. I'm 7,642nd in line. I don't want to get out of line. I've been in
11: line. Facebook is blown up with some pissed off people. Well, I tell you what, it was terrible.
10: Well, here's the problem, and everybody's blaming the wrong thing. The problem is too many people want to go see Ella Langley. That's the problem. That's the whole problem. And I don't know if any computer system could have kept up with the demand yesterday.
11: I don't think so either. And the most complaint was it was right when they went on sale. I guess it crashed. And a lot of people stayed on. Some people got kicked off. So it was just a mess. But then you go to StubHub and it's filled with tickets. So I think that really pisses people off.
10: Well,
11: like,
10: it does.
11: You know, what happened?
10: Well, don't worry. Don't worry. We got you covered. We got free Ella Langley tickets today. And we got a chance starting next week with A to Z Outlets. We're going to qualify people to go see her before anybody in Charleston gets to see her down in Pikeville in July. We got you covered on your Ella Langley because we are Charleston's concert leader.
11: 97.5 WQBE.

0: Well, I'm down to 6,932 in line. For Ella Langley. Stand by. We do have Ella Langley tickets you can win today. They do go on sale to the general public at 10 o'clock this morning, if there are any left. And coming up at 7:15, you could find out how to win Rock the Country Tour tickets. They're going to be down in Ashland, Kentucky, July 10th and 11th. Jelly Roll is going to be there. Riley Green's going to be there. Dylan Carmichael's going to be there. It's going to be a great concert.
1: Oh, this is going to be a huge show. Yes.
0: We'll have the song of the day at 7:15 this morning, right here. We are your country concert leader.
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those of you that come to work through Cross Lanes, the intersection there, they did get some more of the paving done there in front of Captain D's. We're slowly getting that baby ready to rock and roll. I appreciate all the guys out there working this morning. Appreciate you. Worked overnight. We're getting there. 6:17.

0: It's 20 after 6 and 70 degrees at the WQBE studio. Now it's time for the Morning Funny with the late, the great Al Woody.
1: Two older women who were rivals in a social circle, they met at a party.
2: Yes.
1: "My dear," said the first woman, "are those real pearls?" "They are," replied the second woman. "Well, of course, the only way I could tell would be for me to bite them," smiled the first woman.
2: Mm-hmm.
1: The second responded, "Yes, my dear, but for that, you would need real teeth."
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10: Thank you, singing people. Highways look good. Here's we got our finally a Friday going. No recent crashes, no big delays anywhere. The Montrose road work has wrapped up for the overnight hours. Day road work yet to start, so we're in between, and everything is moving smoothly. Perfect start so far. Good morning. It's 6:22 in the traffic center at 97.5 WQBE.

Well, this is 97.5 WQBE. It is 6:26. It is already a little stuffy. It is 70 this morning at WQBE.

0: It is Cody Johnson on WQBE. He's got a new CD. I don't know what it is called. He has new music out today. I don't know if it's on a CD, on a cassette, 8-track, USB stick, downloaded offline. I don't know anymore. I'm too old. I'm a CD guy. But we'll have more on that. Well, Jesse will have more on that coming up with the Music City Minute in about 20 minutes. It is 6:30. It is 70 degrees and time for the news with Jen Austin.
1: Three women have been arrested on drug charges in Mingo County as investigators continue a child death investigation. Authorities say Tanya Hayton, Regina Allen, and Blanche Dotson were taken into custody after deputies searched a home in Williamson and found suspected heroin, pills, fentanyl test strips, scales, syringes, and other drug paraphernalia. Investigators also recovered a loaded handgun. All three are being held on a $50,000 bond. The West Virginia Public Service Commission has launched an investigation into the Kanawha Falls Public Service District over allegations of mismanagement and failure to provide adequate water service in Fayette County. The review will determine whether the utility's been, quote, grossly and willfully inefficient and unresponsive to customers. The district was previously labeled a distressed water utility in 2023. WCHS-TV said an earlier order required Kanawha Falls PSD to enter an operations agreement with West Virginia American Water, which was never completed, and the district has since refused to access its system. There are also ongoing concerns about infrastructure failures, including a pump station problem that allegedly led to untreated sewage spilling onto the ground. The West Virginia DEP has filed a petition citing water pollution and groundwater violations. Food banks across West Virginia are bracing for higher demand as new federal SNAP work reporting requirements could cut benefits for thousands. According to WCHS-TV, advocates say more than 30,000 West Virginians could be impacted, with over 15,000 already losing food help as of March. Leaders at Facing Hunger Food Bank say they're already seeing more families seeking help and warn local food pantries can't fully replace lost federal assistance. I'm Jen Austin on 97.5 WQBE.
2: Good morning. I'm meteorologist Helen Archer. Let's check around your forecast. It's for cloudy skies along still a robust 60% chance of showers and thunder showers today, 80% tonight with their high temperature 82, low 66. Well, then for tomorrow, cloudy skies along with a 75% chance of rain and storms, a high at around 78, followed Sunday by clouds warmer, will reduce down to a 45% chance of storms during the day with the high at around 84, and then highs in the mid to upper 90s most of next week. I'm meteorologist Alan Archer with the station 97.5 WQBE.

0: It is 6:35. I just realized looking at the calendar this morning that June is almost over.
1: I need it to slow down.
0: It is the 26th day of June. It's National Coconut Day. It's National Canoe Day. It's National Beautician's Day. Say hello to Missy. Who cuts your hair, by the way?
1: I go to Tammy Zach over in Elkview, and I love her. She is wonderful.
0: And now, the biggest thing it is today, and thank God that she brought the dog. Now, this is the dog that has two eyes, correct?
1: Yes. Okay. This is the dog with two eyes and four legs that work. Yes.
0: Okay. What is this dog's name?
1: This is Lucy. She is my beagle.
0: Lucy is always vocal. Is she vocal today?
1: No, now she's laying down just relaxing. I don't know what's going on. I think she's enjoying her drink in her coconut today.
0: Well, don't worry. She'll bark sooner or later.
1: Oh, I'm sure she will.
0: But take your dog to work, and hopefully your dog is house trained.
2: Y'all ready to raise a little

0: Hell in the Hills, Boots in the Gorge is coming in hot July 31st through August 1st at Ace Adventure Resort in Oak Hill, West Virginia. 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

95 WQBE, looking at the in-studio color weather radar. Jesse, if you'll notice off to the west, we got some storms in the Lexington area that are moving in this direction. Maybe a while, but, well, they're

0: 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It is 10 till 7. We'll get a traffic update with Bob. But first, Music City news from Jesse this morning.
1: Charges were officially dropped against Bailey Zimmerman because a full restitution was made for the $16,000 worth of damages. Bailey's lawyer said charges were dropped after Bailey took immediate responsibility for his mistake. Attorney's office said that it was a swift resolution.
0: I didn't know that you could do that.
1: Apparently you can if you're a singer.
0: Oh, okay.
1: You and I, forget it.
0: We are in trouble, yeah.
1: And a new music out today, Banks of the Trinity, Cody Johnson. This is his 10th album. His guest stars include Luke Combs and Brothers Osborne. And that's the Music City Minute, brought to you by Midstate Chevrolet, I-79, Exit 67 in Flatwoods, or MidstateChevy.com.

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11: Thank you, singing people. Highways look good here on a Friday. No recent crashes, no big delays anywhere across the valley. Good steady flow of traffic, 64 east and westbound with no trouble spots. We'll keep you updated. Good morning at 653 in the traffic center at 97.5 WQBE.

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1: 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And that's just one of the great deals that you're going to find during their 10th anniversary sale that's going on right now. As a matter of fact, they have marked down vehicles all across the lot to celebrate their first of many decades in business. So take that short 20-minute drive from Charleston or Huntington to Walker Chrysler Dodge Jeep Ram. Just off the Hurricane exit of I-64, Walker Chrysler Dodge Jeep Ram. Making friends, one deal at a time.
2: Thousands are still feared missing, buried under rubble. I'm Dave Anthony, Fox News. In Venezuela, from Wednesday's back-to-back strong earthquakes a minute apart.
3: Right now, the U.S. and countries from around the world are rushing desperately needed aid to hard-hit Venezuela. At least 235 people are dead and 4,300 hurt. Crews are searching for survivors who may still be stuck under the many buildings and homes that collapsed. The Trump administration is now pledging $150 million in aid. The U.S. is also sending military personnel search and rescue crews.
2: And that's Fox's Carly Shimkus. Ukraine bombarded Russia overnight with one of the biggest counterattacks of the war, launching hundreds of drones across Russia and Russian-held Crimea after recent Ukrainian drone strikes did damage to oil refineries and military targets. There's renewed drama in the Strait of Hormuz, which President Trump has insisted is open after the deal with Iran, but Fox's Madeline Rivera reports one cargo ship came under attack, hit with an Iranian drone.
4: As a result, the International Maritime Organization says it's pausing the evacuation operation until it gets more clarity on the situation. The IRGC's Navy has warned vessels will only be allowed to pass in routes that Iran has approved. The Persian Gulf Strait Authority says the consequences arising from passage through unauthorized routes shall be the responsibility of the owner, operator, and vessel commander. But the president remains confident in the deal the U.S. has struck.
5: We cannot let Iran have a nuclear weapon.
2: Oil prices are down another 3%. WTI at $69 a barrel is almost back to the level before the Iran conflict. Brent crude's already under its price in late February. At soccer's World Cup, a last-minute loss for Team USA.
6: Comes back to the top of the box. Now it's clipped in at the backside. Matt Turner, it's stepped home. Turkey, a score, the winning goal.
2: Turkey beat the U.S. 3-2 on Fox, but with earlier wins, the American team already advanced the next round. 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
7: I'm Peter Ross with Sheldon Archer here in West Virginia. Around the corner next week will be very hot weather. We'll see for today a 60% chance of developing rain and thundershowers this afternoon, especially with a high of 82. 80% rain and storms tonight, low 66. Tomorrow, a 75% chance of rain and storms, a high temperature at 78. Sunday, clouds, still a 45% chance of showers and storms, and with a high at 84. I'm meteorologist Alan Archer with you with the station 97.5 WQBE.
8: Bobby, we're just about done with the month of June. I got one anniversary here. You got a big one. Now, this is not the original founding member of the Foggy Area Research Team, but he's very close to the top of the spreadsheet. Dwayne McClure and his lovely bride, Jamie, celebrating their 16th anniversary today from down in St. Albans.
9: All right, we got another one. That's John and Joyce Sigmund from South Charleston. They celebrate 52 years today.
8: How about that? All right, Jesse, what do you got?
10: Happy birthday to singer, actress Ariana Grande.
8: Hold on. That sounds like you're pull up to the Taco Bell.
10: No, it's through. Starbucks. I'd like the Ariana Grande, please.
8: Well, I'll get mine at Taco Bell. Crunchy Ariana Grande, two of those and a Diet Pepsi.
10: Okay.
8: All right, who else you got?
10: High dollar. Actress Jeanette McCurdy, actress Aubrey Plaza, and retired New York Yankee shortstop Derek Jeter is 52 today, as well as the redneck girl herself, Gretchen Wilson, actor Chris O'Donnell, and actor Sean Hayes.
8: All right, got a bunch of those, got a bunch of these. Theodore Maynard from down in St. Albans.
9: Cindy Chandler of Racine.
8: Randy Brown from Charleston.
9: Jack Blackhurst of Bell.
8: Also in Charleston, happy birthday to Reagan Boggs this morning.
9: Jamie Kreiner of Montgomery.
8: Chandra Pence from Across the Bridge in Dunbar.
9: Kathy Osborne of Hurricane.
8: Reagan Williams over in Seth.
9: John Smith of Gallagher.
8: Bentley Harvey down the corridor in Madison.
9: Mike Dillon of Charleston.
8: Mary Fields, also of Charleston.
9: Dwayne Scott from Buffalo.
8: Stephanie Frazier from Alum Creek.
9: Peyton Toops of Sissonville.
8: Yeah, she turns 26 today. Leslie Keeney from St. Albans.
9: Jeff Higley of Nitro.
8: Carla Browning from St. Albans. And Wesley Overton way up yonder in Somersville. Happy birthday this morning.
9: Okay, we got one more. That's your Shoney's birthday winner. Jace Flowers of Alum Creek is 11 years old today.

0: is the what day is today? Today's the 26th day of June. Hard to believe. It's going to be July 1st. Colin, when's July 1st? When is
1: that is Wednesday.
0: Wednesday. Oh, my word. Oh, my word. It is 10 after 7. We got your ray of sunshine today for you folks that are packing up. Maybe you got a tournament somewhere with the kids this weekend. Well, I just want you to know that one day when the tournaments are over, the uniforms are packed away and the fields are quiet, you'll have free weekends. You'll have a clean car and you'll have time to rest. And take it from a man who knows, it will break your heart.
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0: time to rest. 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
1: Y'all ready to raise a little hell in the hills? Boots in the Gorge is coming in hot July 31st through August 1st at Ace Adventure Resort in Oak Hill, West Virginia. 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

0: Everybody's worried about getting some Ella Langley tickets. Heck fire, we've got Rock the Country tickets.
1: Woohoo!
0: That's going to be in Ashland in early July at the Boyd County Fairgrounds. Everybody who's anybody except Ella Langley are going to be there. And we have tickets you could win for it today. And you don't have to sit in line. You just have to listen to WQBE, and you have to know the song of the day. Now, I picked this one out because I'm thinking maybe if I help her with the music, she can concentrate more on singing and less on worrying about what song to pick out.
1: Oh, Lord.
0: So I picked out Riley Green, and I want you to sing. I want you to sing like you're singing to me. Are you ready? This is how it goes. Riley Green's Worst Way.

0: now the pressure's on.
1: Here we go. 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
0: I want you in the worst way.
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1: Grab on,
0: Jim,
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0: The first taste of whiskey off your lips.
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1: Well, vacations might be expensive, but you know what? 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It's priceless.
0: Oh, yes.

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2: Thank you, singing people. Highways are in good shape. No recent crashes, no delays anywhere, not even any big clumps of traffic coming through right at the moment. Just here and there, steady, but again, not real heavy. We'll keep you updated with everything. Good morning. It's almost 722 in the traffic center at 97.5 WQBE.

were not lucky enough to get tickets to see Ella Langley yesterday. You were in the queue at 97,500. They go on sale to the general public at 10 this morning. If there are

0: Yeah, we got tickets you can win here. 97.5 WQBE to Ella Langley. Just listen for the touchtones. And what's the first thing Dan wants to know as soon as he comes through the front door?
1: You got any extra tickets?
0: No, we don't. No, no, we don't.
1: I see them laying over there. You may not have any left here in a little bit when I leave.
0: But
1: trade them for the best buck contest gift card for next year.
0: Yeah, the 10 o'clock this morning at Ticketmaster. What's left of Ella Langley will be now, and I don't want to get into it too deep because a lot of people are upset. The problem is, here's where you, what you got here. You got, let's say at the Civic Center, and if we're maybe 11, maybe 12,000, I don't think we can get quite that many in there, but you got, let's say it's 11,000. So you got 11,000 seats, mm-hmm. and you got 200,000 people trying to buy them.
1: Yeah, it's hard to get a free pair to give away.
0: It is a little hard. But I've got a bunch of friends that are calling. I haven't heard from him in a long time.
1: Yeah, Walker almost called you yesterday.
0: I know. Haven't talked to him in forever.
1: Yeah, you're going too soon, I'm sure.
0: We'll give you a chance to win some free tickets. And then coming up next week, we're going to start with A to Z Outlet. We're going to qualify people to go to Pikeville to see her before she even gets to Charleston. So we got you covered with Ella Langley. We'll check with Dan in the Great Outdoors coming up. But first, let's go to the newsroom with Jen Austin.
2: State officials are investigating $2.4 million to expand worksite health clinics across West Virginia. The funding will support employer-based and occupational health programs offering services like health assessments, preventative screenings, care coordination, and chronic condition management. Grants will be available for new clinics expanding services that can be up and running within 90 days. The investment is part of the state's Rural Health Transformation Program, which has now received more than $88 million in funding and is expected to distribute up to $500 million through 2030. The long-awaited Kroger Marketplace is now open in South Charleston's Park Place Shopping Plaza, marking the first location of its kind in West Virginia. The Kroger Marketplace is 122,000 square feet and offers items like electronics, clothing, and other general merchandise in addition to groceries. The project represents a $40 million investment and will employ 307 people at that location. For the first time, West Virginia School Building Authority has awarded five

0: $5 million in state funding to public charter schools. The money was set aside by lawmakers specifically for charter schools, and according to SBA Executive Director Andy Neptune, won't impact funding for traditional public schools. Five charter schools received grants, mostly for renovations and upgrades, including Mary Phelan Leadership Academy, which is preparing to open in the former Marmette Elementary School. I'm Jen Austin on 97.5 WQBE.
1: Good morning, I'm meteorologist Helen Archer. Let's check around your forecast. It's for cloudy skies along still a robust 60% chance of showers and thundershowers today, 80% tonight with their high temperature 82, low 66. Well then for tomorrow, cloudy skies along with a 75% chance of rain and storms, a high at around 78, followed Sunday by clouds warmer, will reduce down to a 45% chance of storms during the day with the high at around 84, and then highs in the mid to upper 90s most of next week. I'll be meteorologist Alan Archer with the station 97.5 WQBE.

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1: It is wonderful.
0: It is West Virginia. Dan from Spring Hill Rod and Gun is back. Good to have you back in the seat again. Good to have you in this morning and talk about the great outdoors of West Virginia. Last week, you got all tied up, and expansion has taken a lot of your time. I realize that. But we had the director of the Kanawha County Health Department on talking about ticks.
1: It's funny, when I leave, you get important people in here.
0: we know. I think you introduced me to him. Maybe it wasn't you. We just talked about ticks, and ticks are still in the forefront of everybody's mind here in West Virginia. They've just all of a sudden taken over. And that disease that gets you allergic to red meat, alpha gal, I think's how you say it.
1: Yeah, I don't know.

0: I don't know how to say it, but I know I don't want it.
1: I know a bunch of people that have it, which bothers me. But
0: yeah, I heard you guys talking about it. I was going to one of the stores. I had to take care of something, so I couldn't come last week, and I heard y'all talking about it. And that perithrine, or whatever you say it, obviously I'm not a doctor. Like, it's pretty strong stuff. It'll kill a tick when it goes on.
1: Well, and I'll just let you know this. We ordered some of that.
0: Mm-hmm.
1: But you, before, if you've ordered it, make sure you read the warning label before you
0: start. It's not regular bug spray. You don't spray that all over you. I use it too, and you put it on your clothing. I was telling you right before we got here that Heather was like, I can't believe you put that on. If you read the label, like, it'll kill a tick instantly. So you put it on your clothes, and I put it on the day before, 2 days before, and I have a whole set of clothes down at my barn. And when I'm going to go in the woods, like I did every weekend, I go down there and strip down, put those clothes that's got it on there. And she's like, well, what are you going to do in 10 years or 20 years if they say, well, that stuff's killing somebody? I was like, I don't know. I'm waiting my red meat between now and then and figure it out then.
1: You worry about it in 10 years.
0: That's how much I like to not have an allergic reaction to red meat.
1: Yeah, but if you get that, again, prayer, I'm not sure even how you say it, but if you get that, make sure you read the warning label on it before you go using it. It's just we all want to get rid of ticks. I guess they're not going away.
0: No, they're not going away. Yeah. I used to think the colder the weather was, there wouldn't be as many next year, but I think that just makes more of them for whatever reason.
1: I think
0: they're
1: riding on the bus.
0: I know. What I hate about it is we always talk about promoting outdoors, getting people outdoors, and we sit there and scare them to death.
1: But, you know what used to scare me was jiggers. I ain't afraid of jiggers anymore.
0: Well, you should be. You should have been with me yesterday. I brush hogged my neighbor's stuff, and I got my first two jigger bites on me as we speak, right on my hind end as I'm scratching them. It's about that time. Berry picking's a big time for that. And that's another thing to talk about. The blackberries are, usually 4th of July through the month of July is whenever it's time to pick those. So you may want to get that tick spray ready and get ready for that.
1: Another thing I think we have discussed this, and maybe I'm wrong about this, but when you're picking berries, don't snakes like them too?
0: Well, they don't like the berries. They like the birds that come and eat on the berries, so they can eat the birds or the mice or whatever. Everything likes berries, but snakes don't eat them, but they sure eat the small game. Right, so a lot of times they'll be underneath a berry patch.
1: Just be careful. Watch for snakes, too.
0: I went on my power line. Well, it's not my power line. I guess it's AEP's, but it goes across my property, and it's got blackberries all over it. And I kind of made it like a drive-through park. I took the brush hog a couple years ago and made these little paths and circles where I can just drive up and go around it, and Heather can reach out the window to the side by side, and I can just listen to the radio and not have to get out and get all chiggered up and snake bit and stuff.
1: Other than that, enjoy the great outdoors.
0: Yeah, it's maybe easier just to buy them at Kroger's.
1: What else is happening in our great state?
0: So, waterfowl hunters, if you're into waterfowl, you may already know this, but the DNR is going to do a kind of like a controlled hunt down in McClintock for some waterfowl, and it's going to be October 3rd through the 11th. But the thing about that is, if you've never been waterfowl hunting and you think you might want to get into it, this is probably a good thing to apply for. You have to apply on the DNR's website to get a permit. They got different ponds down there, like pond 1, 2, 3, 4, 5, and they have these shooting blinds, and it's kind of set up for handicap, for elderly. Some are rougher than others, but what they're doing is you apply for a certain day. And then if you draw that, you can bring a friend. So you show up down at McClintock's office before 6 a.m. They do a little lottery. They tell you which pond you can go to. Then you have that pond to yourself because it's a controlled hunt. Waterfowl hunting can be tough in the winter. I used to go a lot in January, late December, back in the day. And it's freezing cold. And then you're on the side of the river turning over canoes. This is stupid stuff we used to do. But this is more laid back where you can go right into it. Something. So if you're thinking about getting into waterfowl hunting or taking a kid waterfowl hunting, you may want to check out the DNR's website for that.
1: Another thing coming up here in a couple of weeks is at the youth deal out of Putnam County.
0: Yeah, so they do that every year. Dave Thompson did that for years and years, and it's kind of switched all around and different people running. I know BJ Miller down at the Putnam County Gun Club, and Matt Bowen, one of my guys, one of my managers, and Mike Thompson, they're big into that. That's July 18th. That's the last day of the Putnam County Fair. Mm-hmm. So it coincides with that. But we will have Mike or BJ or somebody come up and give the whole lowdown of that. But that's a great time to introduce kids to the outdoors. They do some archery shooting, 22 long rifle, air gun, slingshot.

0: shots, muzzle loading, skeet shooting, and there's range, certified range instructors on each stage, and the kids can go from point A to point B.
1: It's a very safe.
0: It's very safe, and a lot of times kids get their first really injected into the outdoors there.
1: All right, and I just got a text from Kay Cunningham. She says, tell Dan to put a cut onion in his pockets when he goes berry picking, and that'll keep the chiggers away.
0: I wonder if, I'm going to put them in every one of my pockets all the time.
1: Yeah, but a cut onion in your britches.
0: I wonder if I put two of them in Heather's pocket if they'll stay off me beside her.
1: I don't know.
0: But I'm going to need Kay's phone number.
1: Yeah, in case we have to sue somebody.
0: Yeah.
1: But watch out for the chiggers. Watch out for the snakes. Watch out for the ticks. Watch out you don't get alpha gal. Other than that,
0: enjoy the outdoors.
1: The great outdoors.
0: Remember, it's wild. It's wonderful. It's West Virginia. I'm Dan from Spring Hill Rod and Gun on 97.5 WQBE.
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0: never coming back. What the world could use this morning on a weekend probably going to be full of rain is a little good news from Jesse here at WQBE.
1: Well, who says the giant slip and slides are just for kids? At a senior living community in Tennessee, residents traded walkers for inner tubes and spent the day laughing, splashing, and embracing their inner child during a one-of-a-kind summer celebration. The annual ride and slide event in Adams Place in Murfreesboro brought together residents, caregivers, firefighters, and college football players for a day that was much more about than getting wet. It's about creating joy. A massive tarp stretched across the lawn. It became the centerpiece of the festivities. The Murfreesboro Fire Department kept the slide soaked and ready to help residents safely to get on and off the inner tubes. Members of the Tennessee State University football team, they were also there to lend a hand and cheer on the participants every step of the way.
0: Yeah, and right after the event, they all went to the hospital.
1: Well, for many residents, Jeff, the event offered something priceless, a chance to forget their challenges for a while and simply have fun. Mm. Organizers say even seniors living with dementia, Parkinson's, they all lit up with the experience. And judging by the laughter and the echoes in the lawn, the mission was accomplished. For one afternoon, age didn't matter. Diagnosis didn't matter. The only thing that mattered was the joy of flying across the giant slip and slide surrounded by people cheering you on.
0: And going next to physical rehab. There you go.
2: That's it. I mean, that proves you can go to the beach and it's good all over the world today.
0: Yeah. And there's places to get rehab done all over the world, too.
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2: Thank you, singing people. Highways are still in great shape with no crashes, no huge delays anywhere. Even the 64 eastbound traffic far enough apart that you're not causing any big slowdowns. So we're looking good. We'll keep you updated. Good morning. It's 7:55 in the traffic center at 97.5 WQBE.

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3: Three more ships have reportedly turned around. I'm Dave Anthony, Fox News. That's what Iran State Media is saying. The day after Iran attacked a cargo ship with a drone, and even though President Trump insists the deal with Iran as nuclear talks continue, open the Strait of Hormuz to a free flow of shipping again.
4: A UN agency says it temporarily paused evacuations until the safety of ships passing through the Strait of Hormuz can be guaranteed. And the IRGC Navy has warned any ship passing through a new shipping route without Iran's coordination is unacceptable and dangerous. Secretary of State Marco Rubio says Iran will be judged not by its rhetoric, but by whether ships are actually moving through the strait.
3: That's Fox's Madeline Rivera. Despite those issues, oil prices down more than 2% again this morning. Thousands still feared missing, maybe buried in Venezuela's twin earthquake disaster.
5: And rescue crews are racing against time, searching through mountains of rubble as powerful aftershocks threaten to bring down even more structures. And teams are also battling landslides while pulling survivors from the debris.
3: Fox Weather's Katie Byrne, at least 235 people are dead in Venezuela, more than 4,300 injured. President Trump will return today to the Washington Hilton, where in April a gunman tried to attack the White House Correspondents' Dinner. This time the president will address a Faith and Freedom Coalition conference, and while conservatives gather there is strife on the left.
6: According to this new report from Axios, a bunch of centrist House Democrats are, quote, preparing for

0: war if the new slate of far-left members who just won their Democratic primaries ultimately end up joining their ranks in Congress and try to hijack the House floor to extract ideological concessions. 13 House Democratic members and candidates signed on to a Promise to America initiative. They're pledging to stay true to centrist principles, including capitalism over socialism, fiscal discipline, strong borders, and pride in the United States.
1: Fox's Jackie Heinrich at the White House. 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
2: I'm Peter Ross with Sal and Archer here in West Virginia. Around the corner next week will be very hot weather. We'll see for today a 60% chance of developing rain and thundershowers this afternoon, especially with a high of 82, 80% rain and storms tonight, low 66. Tomorrow, a 75% chance of rain and storms, a high temperature at 78. Sunday, clouds, still a 45% chance of showers and storms, and with a high at 84. I'm meteorologist Sal and Archer with you with the station 97.5 WQB.
3: Well, that's not a really good weekend forecast. We're going to keep our fingers crossed, and we're going to blow up our giant three-story movie screen over in Putnam County, over in the town of Eleanor, West Virginia's cleanest town. We're going to be back over there with a family movie night tomorrow night. I hope you get a chance to come out, bring a lawn chair, bring a blanket, be in the ball field behind GW Middle School. That'll be Saturday night, another outdoor movie. It's free. You can bring your food. They'll have some concessions available if you're interested. But it's just a fun thing to do, and we'll be under the sky, outdoors, and we'll be watching October sky in Eleanor, the town of Eleanor, tomorrow. Weather permitting, I think we'll

0: 97.5 WQBE getting ready to celebrate America's birthday. We got the regatta. You got a regatta. It starts on Thursday of next week. The celebration for America starts at the Capitol next week. It's two starts on Thursday. And we're going to probably have the best fireworks we've ever had in our lifetime here in Charleston. And you just go up and down the boulevard. You go from Haddad Riverfront Park all the way down to the Capitol, come all the way back, go up to Magic Island. There's the entire boulevard is going to be just full of things to do. One of the things they started doing yesterday, they're putting together this largest portable observation wheel, which is a fancy word. It's a Ferris wheel. It's huge. And it takes 4 days to put it together. And they're working on that. It's going to be behind the Capitol. If you're on the boulevard looking at the Capitol, it's actually going to be behind the Capitol. But it's pretty spectacular. And Colin, the intern, has done a little research on it. Now, this thing is bigger than life. I mean, it's how tall is it?
1: 230 feet tall.
0: Now, here's the unique thing about it. You can ride it for free, but you know there's going to be a line. Now, how many people can get on the machine? Do you know how many people can actually ride it?
1: It can accommodate up to 1,600 people.
0: In an hour. I think that takes an hour. But the gondolas have, I think they seat four or six people.
1: Yeah,
0: they

0: seat six people in. There's a total of 45 gondolas.
1: Yeah. So, and if you get to the top, I just wonder how far you can see if you're stopped at the top.
0: 14 miles.
1: Oh, you're going to see it start to take shape. It may have, the governor is going to have a press conference today. I don't think it's together yet. I'm talking to someone yesterday. They say it takes 4 days to put it together. And it takes 4 days after they're done to take it back apart and ship it back out. It comes

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0: rock the country. Song of the day is Riley Green. Is that it? Is that it?
1: No. Now, right singer, but wrong song. Okay. So you're close.
0: All right. What was the song of the day? You want to tell me again? I just finally cooled down.
1: It's the right way.
0: No, the worst way.
1: You want it in the right way. I sang it in the worst way.
0: Yeah, well, that's true. That's true. Rock the Country is going to be in over in Ashland, Kentucky at the Boyd County Fairgrounds in July. And we got your tickets for both nights, Friday and Saturday night. Everybody who's anybody is going to be there. You just need to listen for the song. Of the day on 90.
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0: with the good stuff. 50% off right now. We're going to be out there live broadcasting from noon till 2 this Saturday. Love to see you. I'll show you my favorites. 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
1: 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Injured?
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3: Thank you, singing people. Traffic is still steady around the valley right now. Heaviest that we see is 64 eastbound between Montrose, the Oakwood Bridge, and the Split, but not nearly as heavy as it was even 15 or 20 minutes ago. So things starting to thin out and looking good. We'll keep you updated. Good morning. It's 823 in the traffic center at 97.5 WQBE.

0: to see. Oh, my session expired. Oh, no. Oh, no. I was on the Ella Langley site trying. Oh, here we go. 1 hour, 30 minutes. What's left of Ella Langley will be on sale at WQBE.com. You can check them there. That's just a link. We have nothing to do with that.
1: Yeah, today is the general sale to the public. Yesterday was the pre-sale. Yeah. So we're hoping. We're good the luck. Same as you, trying to get a hold of some tickets.
0: Good luck, good luck, good luck. It is 8:30.
1: Let's head to the WQBE newsroom with Jen Austin.
2: The Kanawha County Emergency Ambulance Authority has named a new executive director following the resignation of Monica Mason. Kanawha County Commissioner Lance Wheeler was appointed Thursday and said his top priorities include improving transparency and balancing the agency's budget within its first year. Wheeler also inherits ongoing financial challenges and a potential legal battle tied to the April death of John Lucas, who was struck by a KCEAA ambulance. Wheeler said the agency plans a full review of policies, training, and spending moving forward. Charles Austin is facing nearly a dozen felony charges after deputies say he drove an ATV into a crowd during a gathering in Raleigh County. Investigators say Austin allegedly pulled a firearm during an altercation on Saturday on Burning Rock Road in the Tams area before intentionally driving into several people. And several were injured. He faces charges including attempted murder, 5 counts of malicious assault, conspiracy, and multiple firearm-related offenses. The investigation is ongoing, and additional charges could still be filed. A Putnam County couple is facing charges after deputies say their 1-year-old daughter overdosed on fentanyl. Authorities say 31-year-old Brittany Jeffers and 33-year-old Charles Turley, both of Poca, were arrested on child neglect causing injury charges. Investigators say the toddler was revived with Narcan and taken to the hospital. Deputies later searched the couple's apartment and found suspected drugs and used needles within reach of the child. The girl is recovering, and CPS placed her with a relative. Severe flooding across southern West Virginia prompted Governor Patrick Morrisey to declare a state of emergency for Boone County, Logan County, and Raleigh County. Storms earlier this week dumped up to 6 inches of rain, causing flooding, landslides, and damage to roads and homes. Cleanup efforts continue, especially in Boone County, where residents say the destruction has left communities in urgent need of help, with some roads buckled and washed out. I'm Jen Austin on 97.5 WQBE.
3: Good morning, I'm meteorologist Helen Archer. Let's check around your forecast. It's for cloudy skies along still a robust 60% chance of showers and thunder showers today, 80%

tonight with their high temperature 82, low 66. Well, then for tomorrow, cloudy skies along with a 75% chance of rain and storms, a high at around 78. Followed Sunday by clouds, warmer, will reduce down to a 45% chance of storms during the day with the high at around 84. And then highs in the mid to upper 90s most of next week. 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
1: 97.5 WQBE as West Virginia gets ready to celebrate with the regatta and our 4th of July celebration with the Capitol. We can't lose sight of the fact that just last week, especially over in Boone County, people were hit with over 6 inches of rain. And while we're getting ready for a big party over here, they're over there trying to put their lives back together.
2: Absolutely.
1: And we need to help them as best we can. And a lot of folks have gotten together. They're collecting flood relief donation items. And the sad thing about that, well, it's not sad, I guess, is that we know what they need.
2: Yes.
1: We've been there, done that, and we've been there and done that too many times.
2: And it's going to be your basic, your cleaning products, because it's a big mess. Logan County, Boone County, it's a huge mess to clean up. So they're going to need bottled water, buckets, mops, bleach, shovels, any other type of cleaning supply. They also need food, I mean, drinking water, hygiene products, shovels. All of that would be extremely helpful.
1: Mm-hmm. And you can stop in at the tent guy over at Nitro. They're collecting from 9 to 5. And down in Jefferson on McCorkle Avenue, they're going to be collecting from 10 till 7. And a lot of the stuff that they're collecting at Jefferson Fire Department is going to the Van and Wharton area. And the Van Volunteer Fire Department will distribute the items to the folks that need them. But let's not get all wrapped up in the regatta and the 4th of July and forget about our neighbors.
2: Absolutely.
1: We can't do that. Let's take care of them.
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1: 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Broccoli, kale, bean sprouts, blueberries, quinoa, spinach.
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1: Absolutely. It's Summerfest.
0: Yep. And it's going to be kicking off today and tomorrow. And we'll tell you more about that coming up. WQBE. It's almost 9 o'clock.

0: Alan Jackson, 97.5 WQBE. And I'm trying to find the word. I haven't found the word, but anniversary. When I hear the word anniversary, I think of good things, wonderful things, happiness, like wedding anniversary, birthday anniversary. So anyway, up in Clendenin, they're going to be reflecting on the 10th year of recovery from the flood of 2016.
1: And recovery is a good word. And and I do think of it as a celebration because we were able to survive.
0: Yeah,
1: everyone came together and they built up and they became stronger as a community. And, you know, I mean, I credit so many wonderful people that came by and helped. You know, we were lucky. We were very blessed. But until you go through it and you see it, I mean, I'm going to be straight out honest with you. I was driving home. I couldn't get home for 3 days. My husband was home with the kids and we lost all power. And there's, you know, dead animals on the side of the road. There's devastation. There's people are in tears. They've lost everything. Mm-hmm. I just want you to understand the magnitude of how horrible this is. And to survive 10 years and be having this anniversary is just, it is a celebration. It is very exciting for the people of that community.
0: Town of Clendenin is happening, and it's happening today and tomorrow. Starts, I guess, this afternoon.
1: Yeah, so at 6 o'clock, they're going to have the fire truck parade, and it's going to be off of Maywood. And, you know, just come by and show your support to all of those that were there and helped so many people, all the firefighter, police, all of that. And then after that, they're going to have the Carpenter Ants. They're going to be on the Harper stage from 7 to 9. And then our buddy Jason, he's going to be getting picky with it. He'll be at noon starting today until tomorrow with delicious barbecue. So you can't miss that.
0: Go by and see him. But now the fire department also going to have an open house tomorrow.
1: Exactly.
0: From 11 to 6. And you're welcome to come by there. And thank the folks at the Clendenin Fire Department. Boy, we wouldn't have got through what we
1: got through
0: back in 2016 without those guys and
1: girls. Then tomorrow, they're going to have music all day on the Harper stage. At 6 o'clock, they'll have the Steve Smith Band and then Rewind the Walkman, which is a great band. If you have never seen them, they're phenomenal. They'll be at 7:30.
0: Just a good time to reflect on the last 10 years.
1: And then fireworks at 9:15.
0: How far we've come. They got food and games and parade, the fireworks, the inflatables. Artisans, they'll have a lot of crafts there on display as well. It's just going to be a good day because we have survived and we came out better than we started.
1: You're 100% right.
0: How about that?
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2: Thank you, singing people. It has been a good drive-in all morning. It continues to be. No recent crashes, no big delays anywhere. The interstate traffic has thinned out a lot, and no trouble spots right at the moment. So you're looking good. We'll keep you updated. Good morning. It's coming up on 856 in the traffic center at 97.5 WQBE.

0: and finance it at just 2.9% APR for 72 months for qualified buyers. And that's just one of the great deals that you're going to find during their 10th anniversary sale that's going on right now. As a matter of fact, they have marked down vehicles all across the lot to celebrate their first of many decades in business. So take that short 20-minute drive from Charleston or Huntington to Walker Chrysler Dodge Jeep Ram, just off the Hurricane exit of I-64. Walker Chrysler Dodge Jeep Ram, making friends one deal at a time.
1: 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Plus leaderboard Brett Michaels, Vertical Horizon and Tonic, and the largest fireworks show in West Virginia history. All going down at the Charleston Sternwheel Regatta. July 2nd through the 5th, you got a regatta.
2: They have found a lot more bodies in Venezuela. I'm Dave Anthony, Fox News. The number of confirmed deaths in the twin earthquake disaster more than doubled. It's now 589, but the injuries were revised lower, now just under 3,000, with survivors shaken up.
3: The walls collapsed. In fact, we barely made it out at the time.
2: Many more unaccounted for in the rubble.
4: Crews are searching for survivors who may still be stuck under the many buildings and homes that collapsed. The Trump administration is now pledging $150 million in aid. That includes $50 million for relief partners on the ground, along with a $100 million contribution to a United Nations humanitarian fund. The U.S. is also sending military personnel, search and rescue crews, as well as planes and Navy ships to Venezuela.
2: Fox's Carly Shimkus. Iran state media claims three more ships have been turned back trying to pass through the Strait of Hormuz after attacking a cargo ship with a drone.
5: And that attack on that Singapore flag ship in the Strait of Hormuz is considered a major test of this ongoing 60-day deal between the U.S. and Iran. And President Trump seemingly addressing the situation yesterday while speaking to some farmers at the White House.
6: We cannot let Iran have a nuclear weapon.
5: Now, Trump says the strait remains open and emphasized Iran could become a new market for American farmers, saying they'll use unfrozen Iranian assets to buy U.S. crops.
2: Fox's Jeff Paul in Tel Aviv. There's Christian controversy in Texas schools.
7: A final vote is set for today by the Texas State Board of Education that could approve a plan to include selections from the Bible in public school reading lists. The examples include picture books for younger kids featuring tales such as David and Goliath and selections from the Christian scriptures in later elementary classes. Opponents claim the move violates constitutional mandates to separate church and state and that the proposal favors Christianity.
2: Fox's Evan Brown. 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
8: I'm meteorologist Alan Archer here in West Virginia. Around the corner next week will be very hot weather. We'll see for today a 60% chance of developing rain and thundershowers this afternoon, especially with a high of 82. 80% rain and storms tonight, low 66. Tomorrow, a 75% chance of rain and storms, a high temperature at 78. Sunday, clouds, still a 45% chance of showers and storms, and with a high at 84. I'm meteorologist Alan Archer with you with the station 97.5 WQB.
9: Thank you, Mr. Archer. It is 75 degrees. Looking at the in-studio color weather radar, rain is about to move into Ashland, Kentucky, and it is coming in this direction, but not at a very rapid pace.
10: Yes.
9: Well, but it could be in Huntington, Ashland, Huntington area, probably in the next 30 minutes or so. But if there's a big cell of rain, it's coming. We can't stop it. But the good news is, as I look and check, general public on sale for Ella Langley starts at 10 a.m. this morning. We are 56 minutes and 49 seconds, 48 seconds, 47 away from getting in line and being 900.
10: Fingers crossed for no issues today.
9: 9,765th person in line. If there even are any tickets left. They sold so many yesterday. I don't know.
10: Yeah, you're not kidding. I'm hoping. I really am hoping when we open up, there's going to be some tickets in there.
9: Yeah, but you can get the link. You can go to the Ticketmaster or you can go to WQBE.com. It just kind of flows through our site if you want to check it out. But the Ella Langley on sale at 10 this morning. It won't last long. So get in there early.

0: Coming up at WQBE, No Talk Triple Play, including Zach Top of Tyler Hubbard. His new song called Land. And Ella Langley, I'm looking at I'm online now to get tickets at 10 o'clock. We are 40 minutes and 25 seconds away from them going on sale, whatever is left, at 10 o'clock this morning. But right now, a Music City Minute with Jesse. It's 40 minutes, 13, 12.
1: Well, we'll go on. Okay. And Miranda Lambert's finally announced that her country disco album, Crisco, is out on October the 2nd. She released her third single, Till the Going's Gone. It came out today. And the album, it leans on all things that she grew up loving about country music. Glenn Campbell, Kenny Rogers, and Dolly Parton. So it's very 70s and 80s. It's going to be a fun mix of all these sides of country music that she fully wants to explore, even down to using strings in a big way. So I'll be interesting to see that. I know a lot of people still love the 80s, 90s country. And Thomas Rhett, he is going to be inducted into the Music City Walk of Fame on Wednesday, July the 8th. He's going to be the 113th star. The ceremony is open to the public, and a music executive said, few artists embody the heart and soul of music quite like Thomas Rhett. From growing up in Nashville to becoming one of country music's biggest stars, he has remained passionate ambassador for the city and a strong songwriter tradition. And Lainey Wilson, she is treating fans, well, last night, to a debut performance of her brand new single, Phone, Keys, and Wallet. I feel like that's my anthem when I walk out of the house. Do I have all these things? And it was last night on ABC. The reigning CMA Entertainer of the Year delivered a breezy, feel-good performance while lighting up the Nissan Stadium stage during the festival in Nashville. Her performance came just weeks after the song's release and gives fans a taste of what's to come on her new album. And I think we got a little clip.

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0: I love her. I am so excited to hear new music from her. Mm. 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

0: It's how you fall and where you land. That is Tyler Hubbard, one half. Now, is he the Georgia half or the Florida half of Florida Georgia Line?
1: Yes, you are correct.
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0: Okay.
1: Because we all want to be there right now.
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10: Good morning, I'm meteorologist Helen Archer. Let's check around your forecast. It's for cloudy skies along still a robust 60% chance of showers and thunder showers today, 80% tonight with their high temperature 82, low 66. Well then for tomorrow, cloudy skies along with a 75% chance of rain and storms, a high at around 78, followed Sunday by clouds warmer, will reduce down to a 45% chance of storms during the day with the high at around 84, and then highs in the mid to upper 90s most of next week. I'm meteorologist Alan Archer with the station 97.5 WQBE.

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0: 97.5 WQBE. A lot of things we couldn't get to. Things are about to get hectic around here. I'll tell you that much.
1: You're not kidding.
0: What we got? What's going on?
1: Now, have you ever been to a Dave & Buster's?
0: No, but there's one in Huntington, and yes. I want to go.
1: And I've been in there. It is almost like a park for kids, for adults. You know, it's all kinds of video games. It's like a lot of fun.
0: Chuck E. Cheese for kids.
1: You're exactly right. Yeah. Well, they're in trouble with declining sales. Apparently, they're having leadership changes, investor skepticism. But the company, they're experimenting with bold new ideas. And they're trying to turn things around. So I do hope that works out. Well, it's a lot of fun.
0: I better get down that because it does look like it's a lot of fun. Although it looks like you'd spend a lot of money.
1: Yeah, that is true.

0: After two
1: it's
0: or three,
1: fun for them.
0: After two or three beers. Now, now you're a big swimming family. Do you shower before you get into a pool or not?
1: Now, yes, I do. And the reason is because, and I always thought it was because of your hair. Your hair, when it first gets wet, it absorbs that water. So I don't want it to absorb the chlorine water, so I will wet it with regular water, and that way it helps prevent damage.
0: Well, I've never heard that before in my life. 52% of people say they do not rinse off before getting in a public pool. 44% say they do. Now, I don't know what happened to the other 3% that were missing.
1: Well, yeah, I use it as my bathing, so yeah, that'll work.
0: You're supposed to shower to help keep the pool clean. Now, the big question, since you shower before you get in the pool, do you pee in the pool?
1: Absolutely. Yeah.
0: Okay. That wasn't the answer.
1: Listen, you cannot tell me you do not pee in the pool. Everybody does it.
0: That was not the answer I expected, although it was very truthful.
1: Especially if it's cold. You got to stay warm.
0: Oh, yeah, yeah.
1: Oh. And hundreds of veterans and first responders are getting the chance to experience the World Cup for free thanks to a partnership between VetTex and Bank of America. Nearly 5,000 tickets have been donated for the matches across the U.S., including 250 seats reserved for the U.S. men's national team game as part of America's 250th birthday celebration.
0: Yeah, and speaking of the World Cup, Colin, the intern, who is a soccer fan, we lost last night.
2: We did.
0: Doesn't matter, though, does it?
2: It does not. We're already in the round of 32 elimination bracket.
0: Yeah, but now we start playing again. As soon as we lose, we're gone. Correct?
2: Yeah.
1: Okay. It was probably like, just don't get injured.
0: Turkey beat us 3-2. So anyway, and here's another deal here. We heard from retired Sergeant Major Scott Combs. He's with the St. Albans VFW. And he just wanted us to make sure everybody knew the moving wall is at the old Kmart parking lot. It's going to be there through Sunday. And they will have a ceremony there tomorrow at 11 o'clock. Now, the moving wall is a Vietnam Veterans Memorial replica. It has been touring the U.S. since 1984. The healing wall has helped generations visualize and touch a loved one's name. A lot of folks can't get to Washington to see the original. It's a half-size replica of the Washington, D.C. Vietnam Veterans Memorial and has been touring the country for over 40 years. It is an exact replica of the original Vietnam Veterans Memorial Wall. Thank you, VFW. Thank you, City of St. Albans, for being there. It'll be there through Sunday. And if you've never been to the wall in Washington, here's a chance to see it and find your friend's name.
1: That's outstanding.
0: Absolutely. Well, come on.

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3: 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A hug and a kiss from a grandchild is the best medicine in the world.
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That's how Dean tried that in a small town. Oh my goodness, wait till you see what's going on in our town. 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Woo-wee. 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

Stand beside me. Capital City's number one, 97.5 WQBE. Ah, you made it. Happy Friday. Ooh, good luck to you. Everybody's trying to gobble up those Al Langley tickets online. Just went on sale at 10 o'clock. Yeah, it's one of those. Now, we do have another pair that we're giving away today. Just listen up for the Thanks for Choosing WQBE Touchstones, and you can get those. Now, next week, we got something totally different for you. Before the big announcement that, yeah, we're getting our own show, we really wanted to send you to see Ella. But we've got something in Kentucky for the upcoming show there instead of waiting all the way till September. And this will include hotel, gas, tickets, everything from A to Z outlet. That will be a chance to qualify for those. And then we're giving away this huge prize pack getaway. So check that out. That all starts next week. But first, let's sell out our own Charleston show here in

0: 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But I got a feeling it's going to happen. Hang tight.
1: 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Most seem to be bragging on results. But are they true or misleading? For example, in some cases, a firm may try a case even though the at-fault party has no lawyer, then brag in the ad about their results. My son Matt got one for nearly $50 million, but we never collected one dime. Some lawyers may say they got a result even though they were sitting second chair at a firm like mine and even though they had little to do with it. 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
1: Everybody's getting all excited about Ella Langley. Don't forget Ernest. Don't be part of that, too. And I love him, man. It's going to be a big show. Saturday, September the 12th. And we do have one more set of tickets to give out today for the Charleston show. Now, I say for the Charleston show that was just announced, just added, and just went on sale. Next week, we got something totally different for you. Before this big add-on show was announced, we were working our tails off to send you to see Ella Langley at that Pikeville concert. In fact, we even managed, and this was hard, to get tickets to the sold-out show and a hotel right there near, and gas cards and everything to make this a real awesome trip. We're still going to be giving that away with A to Z Outlet. Starting Monday, your chance to get qualified for that trip. And then you can let us all know how the show really was, okay? Because you'll get to see it like right away versus the rest of us waiting until September. Of course, that's not that far off. So good luck. Chance to win all over the place with your country concert leader.
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5: Good morning. I'm meteorologist Helen Archer. Let's check around your forecast. It's for cloudy skies along still a robust 60% chance of showers and thundershowers today. 80% tonight with their high temperature 82, low 66. Well, then for tomorrow, cloudy skies along with a 75% chance of rain and storms, a high at around 78, followed Sunday by clouds. Warmer will reduce down to a 45% chance of storms during the day with the high at around 84, and then highs in the mid to upper 90s most of next week. I'm meteorologist Alan Archer with the station 97.5 WQBE.

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0: 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Careful with your traveling today. We got some funky weather could be rolling in time to time today. 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

it. I ain't coming back. Yet here I am. No. I love being back with you guys. Keeping that country going 24-7 is Chris Young on 97.5.

Mitchell, Dan Penny, Today's Country. You were 24 karat favorites. Several ways to win. We still got one more pair of those Ella Langley tickets that just went on sale this morning at 10 o'clock, just FYI. But we'll give those away here in a bit. Also, we got that song of the day. Now, that's a different show, but man, that's a monster of a show. Two-day music fest that's going to be happening at the Boyd County Fairgrounds. Chance at that coming up today. If you heard the song of the day announced, or should I say announced, or Jesse was trying to sing it. Anyway, that's coming up as well. And if that wasn't enough, another round of lunchtime trivia to help you get ready for the 4th. Some meat for the grill, that's for sure, from Johnny's Fresh Meat Market. That's coming up at noon. Well, come on.

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6: 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You're nothing but a lie. Jelly Roll. Find a gig and feel you good. Bradley Gilbert. Sweet home, Lynyrd Skynyrd. Change my mind. Riley Green. Boogie boards and digging home. Aaron Lewis. Yeah, if it wasn't. Gavin Adcock. I ain't saying that you. Lauren Alega. Dylan Carmichael, and many more. Oh, yeah. Listen for the WQBE Song of the Day to win free tickets for both days. Jeff and Jesse will announce a new song at 7:15 on

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That is Dustin Lynch, right here with the Rabbit. 97.5. Lainey Wilson. 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

0: Inns. Keith Urban and with you. Take care of things. Getting ready for lunchtime. We got another round of lunchtime trivia coming up. I'm going to have some fun with this one and going to give away another $25 gift card to go load up over at Johnny's Fresh Meat Market in Charleston. Your chance of that coming up in minutes. Speaking of blacktop, interstate stuff looking decent. Peyton Way, we had a tree come down a little bit ago. So might have some more of those later on today. So heads up on all that when driving. But Peyton Way, it's not going to affect too many folks, but there you go. There is an accident in Crosslanes Drive, but interstates, you're looking good, so keep it that way. Thanks.
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2: A new ruling in the Charlie Kirk case on Lisa Sobrady, Fox News. The judge in Utah just ruling that a prosecutor did violate a gag order by speaking to reporters about the state's case against accused assassin Tyler Robinson.
3: Judge Graff just found one of the Utah County prosecutors, Chris Ballard, in contempt for violating the court's pretrial publicity order. Now, Tyler Robinson's defense was asking for the death penalty to be removed from the case as punishment. But Judge Graff declined, saying it's grossly disproportionate to the misconduct. Instead, Judge Graff said that this is a civil contempt and the state is going to have to pay fees.
2: Fox's Matt Finn. However, the judge cleared the prosecutor's statements about ballistics evidence that had been publicly questioned by the defense, ruling that those statements to the press were narrowly tailored. A former top U.S. official pleads guilty. John Bolton, who served as national security advisor during the first Trump term before later becoming a vocal critic of the president, admits illegally retaining classified information.
4: He shared more than 1,000 pages of information about his day-to-day activities as the national security advisor, including information related to the national defense, with two individuals who neither had the security clearances nor the need to know that information.
2: U.S. Attorney Kelly Hayes outside a federal court in Maryland, where Bolton pleaded guilty to a single count under a deal that caps any potential prison time at 5 years.

0: He could also face a fine of more than $2 million. President Trump just accusing Iran of a, quote, foolish violation of a ceasefire agreement, posting about yesterday's attack on a cargo ship in the Strait of Hormuz. The president says Iran shot at least four one-way attack drones at ships, one hitting an upper deck of that cargo ship, three others knocked down by the U.S. America is listening to Fox News.
1: Here we go. 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Whip out your calculator, you're going to realize this is definitely the way to go. Plus, they'll have it ready when you're ready for it. So give it a shot and good luck. Here is today's question to win this. Okay. How should I word this? Would you give someone the shirt off your own back? Oh, that's nice. And some of you have done that to help somebody out. Would you give them the shirt off your own back? Well, would you? There's more to this, obviously. Would you give up your dress clothes to pay off your own bar tab? Okay, one was nice. This one may not be so much. Would you give up your dress, clothes, your attire to pay off your bar tab? Well, that sounds kind of weird. That's what used to happen. In fact, it was the norm way back in the day. In fact, it was so common that they made a song about it. And I'm trying to figure out what that song might be. Because, you know, we love songs here, music at WQBE. So, would you give up your dress coat or dress clothes to pay off a bar tab if you were, I guess, out of money? That used to be common. It was so common that they wrote a song about it. And I'm sure you know the song. What is the song? 304-344-9700. 800-222-3697. We'll go to the phone and see if you can figure this one out. I might give you a clue or two along the way if we need it. But you probably know this one. You know your music, right? 304-344-9700. 800-222-3697. Also, I can't wait to hear your guesses. Good luck!

0: 800-222-3697. Johnny's Fresh Meat Market up for grabs. And trust me on this. 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Now, I will tell you, if you're doing this for your 4th of July itself, the orders need to be picked up by Friday, July the 3rd, okay? So, but check them out on Facebook, Johnny's Fresh Meat Market, or check out the deals, at, especially these budget packages at johnnysmeats.com. Now, my question today, I asked the question, would you give somebody the shirt off your own back? And that's nice, because, hey, you know, I know people that would do anything to help somebody. But here's a question. Would you give up your dress clothes and, I guess, the coat off of your own back simply to pay your bar tab? Bar tab? Really? That's what you're going to give up your clothes for when you're broke? Well, that used to be a common thing. Way back when, in fact, it was so common that they wrote and they had a song about it. Do you by any chance know what that song is? Oh, I'm really not looking for a specific artist, but we'll see where you go here. WQB, hello!
1: Is it Clothes by Trey Schaefer?
0: Oh, wow, you're going deep here. I think this one's way more known than that, but no, that's not it. Thanks.
2: I got friends in low places.
0: That's a good idea. I might have to play that one. This is not one you would typically hear us play, but I might just do it today, okay? All right.
3: Toby Keith, whiskey for my men and beer for my horses.
0: Oh, I like that one, too. Well, they were trading in their clothes or their kind of dress jackets and stuff like that to get a cold one. But no, this one goes back a long time.
1: Is it the bartender song, Sitting at a Bar?
0: Oh, I like that one too. No. This, I'm telling you, this one goes way back. And I don't even know that there's a specific artist because it was one people would just sing. Okay. Thanks.
1: Okay. Is this a song called Hard Times?
0: Hard Times. Well, I guess they were having a hard time because all they had to buy their beer or pay off their tab was this. Now, it wasn't so much in a bar. They called them taverns at this point in history. But no, that's not it.
4: Is it tequila makes your clothes fall off?
0: Oh, I think she just did that because of the tequila, not because she had to pay the fine. Thanks. Good guess.
5: How about take his job and shove it?
0: Well, after they did that, they might have to sell their clothes just to pay their tab, but no, nothing like that.
4: Pepsi, T-I-P-S-Y.
0: No. This is one that goes way back. In fact, the reason they made this song was talking about paying, you know, trading your clothes to pay for your drinks. And believe it or not, back then, and this goes way back, back then the taverns would exchange your clothes for whatever.
4: Oh my gosh.
0: Okay? All right.
4: Yeah, have a blessed day.
0: All right, thanks. this is cute. I just don't know that you knew that's what this word meant. It was the, yeah.

0: juggle work, family, and everything else going on.
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Chillin'. 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We're doing lunchtime trivia. 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Just look up that. I highly recommend, if you like filling your freezer or planning for the barbecues or cookouts or any big family event, check out their website and look at these budget package deals that they'll get everything ready for you, and you just pick it up. Simple as that. Great stuff, and all kinds of different size packages that you do the math, you get their food, and you get a great price on it. Let's go to the phones. Try to figure this thing out about this shirt off your own back, or jacket off of you, I guess, dress clothes off of you. I know many of you are so kind that you would give somebody in need the shirt off your own back. That's not exactly what I'm talking about here. Would you give up your own dress clothes, though, going the opposite direction just to pay off your bar tab or get you some additionals on a kind of wild night, maybe like this weekend? Huh? Well, that used to be the normal thing and happened quite often, so much so that back in the day, there was a cute song made about it, okay?

0: trying to figure out what that song is. Any idea? Lunchtime Trivia. Hello.
1: This was tough. I think it's like Pawn Shop.
2: Pawn Shop.
1: Pawn Shop on the corner.
2: Oh, I got you. No, it's nothing like that. And here's, this is going to sound crazy, but believe it or not, just about all the kids know this one.
3: Danny Boy.
2: Well, it was kind of, this does have like an English twist to it, because this was more so in England and, you know, that part of the world. But no, that's not it. Trivia, what do you got?
3: Is it Pop Goes the Weasel?
2: What the heck is a weasel?
3: Well, back then it meant a coat.
2: That was what the British or the English called their dress jackets, or their weasels. And apparently, if they were completely broke going town to town and they wanted a refreshment and they had no money, Pop Goes the Weasel. Yes! Actually, you know, I'm not going to get into this because we got so much else to do today, but look up the actual words to Pop Goes the Weasel, and it will start to make sense if you realize a weasel is what they called their coats or their dress attire, and you know that English gentlemen would have those, but if they were out of money and they were going around town to town, a penny for this, penny for that, they're out of money. Well, guess what? Pop Goes the
3: Weasel.
2: That is what that nursery rhyme is based off of. I told you, I have no idea who would have actually sang it, artist-wise, but there you go. Most of us just know the little jingle when you're doing the jack-in-the-box thing, but if you actually look up the words to it, Pop Goes, what the heck is a weasel, and why is it popping off or up? It's you taking, you know, there, you just lost your jacket. Congrats. Who is this?
3: This is Courtney.
2: Courtney, you got it. I got you a $25 gift card to Johnny's Fresh Meat Market. Tell me, what's your favorite radio station?
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0: Surprise! New music first, right here with your rabbits. We'll check in with Al Archer, get a rundown on that forecast for the weekend coming up. Now, I got to tell you, obviously, you're seeing the stuff today. So, we do have some wet stuff moving in this evening. We'll give us the rundown. Hoping for a good weekend, though, afterwards. So, we got a bunch of stuff coming up, too, this weekend. And then the biggest stuff, oh my gosh, next week, as we celebrate America's birthday, as we have regatta, as we have fireworks and festivities all over the place, woo! It even sounds like it's going to be hot enough that we'll have to have a few extra in the cooler. Details next!
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1: I'm Peter Ross of Sellin Archer here in West Virginia. Around the corner next week will be very hot weather. We'll see for today a 60% chance of developing rain and thundershowers this afternoon, especially with a high of 82. 80% rain and storms tonight, a low 66. Tomorrow, a 75% chance of rain and storms, a high temperature at 78. Sunday, clouds, still a 45% chance of showers and storms, and with a high at 84. I'm meteorologist Alan Archer with you with the station 97.5 WQBE.

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0: 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Actually, I'll just shut up and get back to the country. 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

0: last year with 18 counts of retaining and disseminating classified information, including journal notes he shared with family members as he wrote a memoir.
1: Fox's Jared Halpern just getting word of another arrest in connection with a plot to attack a UFC White House event earlier this month. A 20-year-old Chicago man, the eighth suspect, facing charges. 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
0: Honestly thinking about saving it for later, but I was just listening to Ella going, if I don't give away these tickets now, I'm going to want to take them home with me. Better safe than sorry. 304-344-9700-800-222-3697. We've been doing them all week until they went on sale this morning, but we still got one more set here that we're going to give you a chance to grab right now. Caller number 20, you could have them and get ready for the Charleston show September the 12th, all right? And I know, man, people have been going nuts trying to get these things today. Now, I want you to keep in mind, next week we're doing something totally different. In fact, before this show was announced, we worked really, really, really hard to find a way to send you to see an Ella show, since the closest one was going to be that Pikeville show. We paid way too much for the tickets, even got a hotel room, even got gas cards to give away a big prize pack for that. And we're going to get you qualified for that next week and have a grand prize winner that will get tickets, hotel, and all of that stuff. But and that winner gets to see her like in just weeks. Be caller number 20 right now, and you can see her right here at home at the Coliseum with 97.5.

0: Doors. I'd love for you to be calling 20 right now. Let's go to the phones. WQBE. Hello.
1: Hello.
0: Who's this?
1: Ron.
0: You did it, Ron!
1: No way.
0: Yes! And thank you, man. One for the guys. I love it when us men get out of the doghouse by winning tickets.
1: Yeah, heck yeah.

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1: Cross Lanes.
2: Did you try to grab some of these tickets when they went on sale today?
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2: 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You're going to go see Ella Langley Saturday, September 12th at the Charleston Coliseum, along with Ernest going to be there, too. I love Ernest. Ryan?
1: Well, thank you. 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
1: I have to take my wife.
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today's country. Your 24 karat favorites. That's fresh new music from Co-Wetzel. Wrap it up and up. No talk triple play as we inch closer to your weekend. Here we go, boys. Post Malone. 40.

Four. Y'all already starting to load up the coolers and get ready for next week, aren't you? Yeah! We'll be celebrating America 250. Ooh. Now, it looks like we might have some rain this weekend, but I guess we need to get it out of the way. Normally, I don't want rain on the weekend, but we'll get it out of the way now so we can have all kinds of fun stuff. Now, it's going to be hot next week. I want to pay attention to Archer's weather coming up. Next week, do you realize the size and scale of everything that's going to be happening right here in your backyard? First off, you got regatta, and you got a regatta. It is so cool. We'll be kicking off things with Winona. It's actually the Raised on Radio Tour, July the 2nd. This is going to be the big stage. Melissa Etheridge opening up, and then Winona Judd. And then day after day after day, we got stuff. Now, Friday night at Regatta, you're going to have kind of like I'm going to relive my 80s and 90s. Bobby Brown and Montel Jordan, Bow Wow and all that. Saturday night, you're going to have from Poison, Bret Michaels and Lita Ford and Fireworks Friday night. They've got Vertical Horizon and Tonic on Sunday. Now, that's all going on at Regatta. And, of course, you got a Regatta. Then you also have the big America Celebrates Freedom that is going to be going on at the Capitol just down. I mean, the boulevard's going to have stuff from one end to the other. If you are on the river, wow, that's going to be something because right on the riverbanks there at the Capitol, too, you've got fireworks, you got the Liberty Light Show, you've got that. Now, I really want to do this. Some people are like, that's too big. They're going to have that America 250 big wheel. It's the world's largest portable Ferris wheel that they're getting set up and ready to go. And that will be free rides, although the line's probably going to be big. Alabama, Marshall Tucker, the symphony, the shows, the fireworks, all of that is also going on. In fact, Alabama is going to be there Friday, July the 3rd. Now, Alabama is at the Capitol. Winona is at the Regatta.

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11: Good morning, I'm meteorologist Helen Archer. Let's check around your forecast. It's for cloudy skies along still a robust 60% chance of showers and thunder showers today, 80% tonight with their high temperature 82, low 66. Well, then for tomorrow, cloudy skies along with a 75% chance of rain and storms, a high at around 78, followed Sunday by clouds warmer, will reduce down to a 45% chance of storms during the day with the high at around 84, and then highs in the mid to upper 90s most of next week. I'm meteorologist Alan Archer with the station 97.5 WQBE.

0: town's been good to us. She's going to be good living in this town next week. My goodness. All kinds of stuff to do. If you sit on your behind, something's wrong with you next week. Then again, you'll probably have some of your own stuff going on at home. In fact, tomorrow, we're going to be going out to Nitro Fireworks to help you do that, if that's how you're celebrating. And man, I got to tell you, they definitely got the good stuff. I was there last Saturday. My wife got it loaded up because it's really good deals, and it wasn't, you know, just the rinky-dink stuff. They've got the good stuff. I mean, there was some mortars. There was boxes of mortars that were taller than I am, and I'm not exactly a short guy here. I'm 6 foot. But they're all there. They even built on to their warehouse to even get more to get ready for this 250th. We're going to be there tomorrow broadcasting live noon until 2, meeting folks and helping them get ready for their 4th of July festivities or birthdays or just fun parties or anything to deal with summer fun with fireworks. They got you covered over there. Tell you about that. Be chatting with some folks. Looking forward to it. That's noon till 2 tomorrow at the brick building, the big warehouse building that's right here in your backyard. Nitro Fireworks with WQBE.
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1: The jury is deadlocked. I'm Lisa Brady, Fox News. So a judge in L.A. declares a mistrial in the federal arson case against Jonathan Rinderknecht, the man accused of starting a New Year's Eve fire that days later grew into the devastating Palisades wildfire. This juror just telling reporters the way some evidence was presented was misleading, including surveillance camera footage.
2: I didn't realize that that camera was like still shots. I thought it was a video. So that really like changed my decision, because how can you, when you have gaps of time, know what happened in between that time? Is impossible.
1: 10 jurors wanted to acquit. 2 said guilty. The defense blamed fireworks and pointed to a lack of physical evidence. Prosecutors argued the suspect's digital footprint, including fire-related searches, were enough for a conviction. They plan to retry him. Just getting word that Wednesday's double earthquakes in Venezuela are now blamed for more than 900 deaths, with more than 3,000 injured, confirmed by the National Assembly president as search and rescue efforts continue. Also just getting reports of a new ransom note in the search for Nancy Guthrie, claiming to have video from possibly the last day of her life with the main kidnapper.
3: He also says that he has

0: has names, addresses, phone numbers of the kidnappers. He says that if he gets a Bitcoin, he will deliver, as he puts it, on a silver platter.
1: That's TMZ's Harvey Levin in a video TMZ posted after receiving the note in an email.
2: TMZ believes they have gotten emails from this person before, citing a Bitcoin address matching a previous email, which has not been reported publicly.
1: Fox's Natalie Chuck. TMZ says the new email has been turned over to the FBI. Secretary of State Marco Rubio just announcing a framework agreement between Israel and Lebanon, where Israel keeps fighting Iran-backed Hezbollah. Iran wants a full Israeli withdrawal. 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
4: I've got two dogs. 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

Today's country, your 24 Kira favorites. Yep, yep. Dustin Lynch is where it's at. Right here for the weekend. Dylan Carmichael, WQBE.

0: better me for you. That's Max McNown.
1: Better me for you.
0: It's it. Thanks for hanging with us. Man, we got all kinds of stuff. And now we did give away those Ed Little Langley tickets just a little bit ago with the thanks for choosing WQB touchdowns. We've had a bunch of winners each day leading up to today, and today was the last of those, although trust me on this, we never give up. We will have more stuff closer to that concert, which is, what, September the 12th? And actually, next week, we're doing something totally different. We were getting all set because we knew there was no way we could do Ella Langley because every show had sold out. So we wheeled and dealed. And

0: bought some tickets to that Pikeville show, which is another giant, quick, immediate sellout. And we even got a hotel, which you're not going to find a hotel anywhere near that show. We got both. We got tickets and we got hotel and throwing in some gas cards. We're going to have this big old Ella Langley prize package to give away. That starts next week. We'll have qualifiers for that and then draw out an instant winner from the qualifiers, a grand prize winner, courtesy of A to Z Outlets in Taze Valley. And yeah, they're in Taze Valley now. They really outgrew that one store, which was huge to begin with, and found a place with even better parking and bigger stuff. That's something you should check out sometime. But beginning next week, a chance to win tickets to see Ella Langley, but not here in Charleston, which means you don't have to wait until September. You can see her in July with hotel, with gas, with everything. Thanks to A to Z and WQB.
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4: 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Jelly Roll. Find a gig and feel you could. Brantley Gilbert. Sweet home, Lynyrd Skynyrd. Change my mind. Riley Green. Boogie boards and digging home. Aaron Lewis. Yeah, if it wasn't. Gavin Adcock. I ain't saying that you. Lauren Alena. Dylan Carmichael, and many more. Oh, yeah. Listen for the WQBE Song of the Day to win free tickets for both days. Jeff and Jesse will announce a new song at 7:15 on the Morning Air Show. The next time it plays, be caller number 20 to rock the country. 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

Hearts of Gold. It's Painted You Pretty, Hudson Westbrook. Today's country, your 24 karat favorites. Appreciate you spending the workday right here. Getting ready for the weekend. Getting ready for the big one next week with all the celebrations going on. Looking forward to being a part of it. Is for King and Country.

0: news for King and Country with Dolly Parton there. It's at 2:36. We'll check in with Archer, an update on that weekend forecast. Yes, it's definitely going to rain tonight, and looks like some rain tomorrow. We're hoping that it will let up in time, and so we can go out and have our big movie night in Eleanor. And it looks like it's still going to happen. We're still planning on everything for it. Going to be over at the baseball field, the GW, the middle school baseball field. We had that baseball movie here a while back, and we wanted to do one more over there before we start moving it to a different spot. It is scheduled for tomorrow night. We will have that big three-story tall outdoor movie screen set up with the town of Eleanor. Kind of doing all this before the Putnam County Fair, which is right around the corner, too. But tomorrow night, the movie is going to be October Sky. Looking kind of cool. We can't wait to do that and see everybody in Eleanor. That's scheduled for tomorrow. See you there with WQBE. We'll check in with Archer and see about that forecast next.
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21: Okay, afternoon, I'm meteorologist Solon Archer. Let's check our mountain air forecast now. Partly cloudy to cloudy skies. Showers, thunder showers are going to be active here for the weekend with our high temperature for this afternoon now of around 82. The overnight low tonight will fall off to 68. Tomorrow's high at around 80. And on Sunday, a high of 85. We'll expect to see rainfall totals generally on the order of about 1.5 to 2 inches through the weekend. Look at this next week, though. Highs will be in the mid to upper 90s from Monday through Friday. Feels like in the afternoon, 105 to 108 each day when you factor in the humidity. I'm meteorologist Alan Archer, the weather station, 97.5 WQBE.

Chris Young and his friend Kane Brown. I guess he's kind of famous too. Although I like you better. Thanks for being a part of it today. It's Toby, 97.5.

0: Toby on 97.5 WQBE. We get your favorites right here. Today's country, your 24 karat favorites all weekend long. If you started already, it's okay. I have to. Getting ready for it. Flatland Cavalry, some Ella Young, or Eli Young. Ella Langley's still in my brain. Now, we have given away today's tickets for that, but we got something different for you coming up Monday, all right? Now, this is going to be not for the Charleston show that was just announced and kind of like, whoa! This one's going to be for the Kentucky show, a big grand prize giveaway. It has tickets, has gas cards, gas money, Visa card, and hotel accommodations and all of this stuff. A big old getaway package brought to you by A to Z Outlets and WQB. That will start up Monday, so stand by for that. Now, speaking of concerts, I have not played today's Song of the Day, and that's for that big two-day music fest in Boyd County, Kentucky, Boyd County Fairgrounds. All right, got that coming up still with 97.5.
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Purr. There she is. Miss Ella Langley. Love that song. There's not a song she's come out with in the last couple of years I haven't loved. Can't wait to see her right here in the capital city. 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Yeah.

t-shirt, wondering who's gonna kiss who first. You know what I'm talking about. Hey baby, what you doing tonight? It's butterflies and Bud Lights under the stars and on the stripes.

Alan Jackson and a woman's love. Ed with you. Capital City's number one, 97.5 WQBE. Getting ready for next week. Now, tomorrow, we're going to be getting ready at Nitro Fireworks in case you want to do all of your own fireworks. These guys have the good stuff. I was actually there last Saturday. I got to meet a whole bunch of people loading up on this. And folks realizing that half off sale is going on right now. So we'll be out there tomorrow from noon until 2, getting you ready for the 4th or any. I say 4th. I like fireworks anytime I get the family together and have fun.

0: That's right there at the big store, Nitro. You'll see us out there noon to two waving and doing all kinds of fun stuff out there. Now, next week, if you're looking for fireworks, not the kind that you let off yourself, but the kind that you'll go watch, you've got town to town to town all doing stuff. Here in Charleston, we've got Regatta, and you got a regatta. We'll be kicking off Regatta Thursday with Wynonna Judd, Melissa Etheridge, Wynonna Judd, the Raised on Radio tour, going to be here. And then a whole weekend, a whole week of fun stuff. They will have fireworks at Regatta Saturday night. Now, Saturday is kind of the rock night. Brett Michaels, Lita Ford are going to be there performing. Also, you've got fireworks in country that's going to be happening down at the Capitol. They're getting that giant, big Ferris wheel set up and ready, the world's largest portable one. They're getting the stage already. Friday night, July the 3rd, Alabama is going to be there. Thank you for making this thing happen. And then fireworks afterwards. On Saturday the 4th, the West Virginia Symphony Orchestra is going to be there with more fireworks. You'll also have fireworks going on at Regatta Saturday night. You'll have fireworks going on at the Capitol Friday night. We're going to be celebrating the 4th in a way that's just unbelievable. And then even more country, Marshall Tucker Band is going to be July the 5th at the Capitol, and then at Regatta, you're going to have Vertical Horizon and Tonic. So hey, we got people from all over the place coming to West Virginia to ring in the 4th of July and America's 250th. So check it all out. We'll see you out and about with WQB.
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2: Good afternoon, I'm meteorologist Sean Archer. Let's check our mountain air forecast. Showers, thunder showers are going to be active here for the weekend with our high temperature for this afternoon now of around 82. The overnight low tonight will fall off to 68. Tomorrow's high at around 80. And on Sunday, a high of 85. We'll expect to see rainfall totals 1.5 to 2 inches through the weekend. Look at this next week, though. Highs will be in the mid to upper 90s from Monday through Friday. I'm meteorologist Alan Archer with you with the station 97.5 WQBE.

0: is George Burge, right here with your rabbit. 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
2: Prosecutors aren't finished yet on Lisa Brady, Fox News, as a mistrial is declared in the federal arson case against a man accused of starting one of L.A.'s most destructive wildfires.
3: 10 of 12 jurors in L.A. voting to acquit Jonathan Rinderknecht on all three arson-related charges after being deadlocked.
4: I mean, without the proof and all the doubts, I can't say for sure, like, he's guilty.
3: A juror reacting after a federal judge declared a mistrial. Prosecutors alleged Rinderknecht started a fire on New Year's Day last year that was put out but reignited days later to become the deadly Palisades fire. The 29-year-old pleaded not guilty. His lawyers argued he called 911 when he saw the fire break out and alleged he was a scapegoat for the LA Fire Department's failure to fully extinguish the initial inferno.
4: There were so many people up there that said they did see smoldering, so why wasn't it taken care of?
3: Prosecutors say they will retry him.
2: Fox's Christian Goodwin. The Palisades fire destroyed thousands of homes, killing 12 people. From bad to worse in Venezuela, where it's day three of searching for survivors after double earthquakes, now blamed for more than 900 deaths and more than 3,000 injuries. President Trump just receiving a report from his advisory commission on religious liberty.
5: We must also remain one nation under God. We will never let that phrase be stolen from us.
2: The report makes many recommendations, including ways to allow more religious expression and to eliminate a ban on political activity by religious groups with tax exemptions. Meantime, the Texas Board of Education just approving a required reading list for public school students

0: that includes Bible passages. It's a departure from letting teachers decide what students read, and critics argue will blur the separation of church and state. Stocks finish lower after early gains. The Dow down 55 points at the bell. 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
2: It is International Fairy Day, Tooth Fairy Day. So
3: I will believe in the magic.
2: Yeah. Well, as long as we got teeth.
3: Hey, and as I get older, I may lose them again. So I want to believe.
1: Yeah. On 97.5 WQBE.

Jordan Davis during this talk round. That's it. We get your country right here. Bob will keep you up to date on traffic, too. Check in with him. Make sure you don't have to turn around just to get somewhere, all right? Yeah. It's Blake Shelton.

boy Charles Wesley Guidewin, along with Luke Combs. That's better this that way. That's it. Thanks for hanging out with us. Don't forget, he will be here this fall. We got so many great shows. I don't know if you know Nathan Bess, our local firefighter that's also turned singer. He's going to be opening up for that show, too. So, all kinds of good stuff. Tonight.

0: Today's catchphrase, your 24 karat favorites. You just about got this Friday kicked in the butt. That's Riley Green. It's called Worst Way, right here with the rabbits. Something about that song today. Hello, WQB.
1: Hello.
0: Hello. Who's this?
1: This is Selena.
0: Do I even need to ask why you're calling me?
1: Well, I get this has been a long week, but I think that's the song of the day for the tickets.
0: I think you're calling number 20. Well, you get over this long day and get ready for this big two-day fest, because that's going to be a long one, too. Coming up July the 10th and the 11th in Ashland, we get your tickets to Rock the Country. Congratulations.
1: Oh, that's awesome. Thank you so much.
0: Oh, this is an awesome show. It's going to have everybody. Yeah, Riley Green right there. He's one of the feature acts. That obviously, that was our song of the day. Jelly Roll's going to be there. Brantley Gilbert, Lauren Elena, Skynyrd, Carmichael. I mean, they're all at this. Details at WQB.com, but you got free tickets.

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0: Happy birthday, America. 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We're going to be out there live broadcasting from noon till 2 this Saturday. 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
12: Good afternoon.

Good afternoon. I'm Bob Hamilton at the WQBE Traffic Center. Highways are in good shape as far as crashes go, with none anywhere across the valley. You got pretty heavy traffic right around the split right now and westbound on the Oakwood Bridge. But again, that's not anything that we don't see every day, so we're off to a good start. We'll keep you updated from the Traffic Center at 97.5 WQBE.

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5: Good afternoon. I'm meteorologist Sean Archer. Let's check our monitor forecast. Showers, thunder showers are going to be active here for the weekend with our high temperature for this afternoon now of around 82. The overnight low tonight.

fall off at 68. Tomorrow's high at around 80, and on Sunday a high of 85. We'll expect to see rainfall totals 1.5 to 2 inches through the weekend. Look at this next week, though. Highs will be in the mid to upper 90s from Monday through Friday. I'm Peter Ross, Alan Archer, with the station 97.5 WQBE.

Today's country, your 24 karat favorites, Mitchell Tinpenny. It's 440, Nitty Gritty Dirt Band, fishing in the dark. Well, tonight I might be fishing in the rain. Sorry.

0: Get them boots off, boys. 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Got to kick off the weekend with some George.
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0: and living well. Capital Cities, number one, 97.5 WQB. We're checking with Bob coming up. Get you ready for the official weekend kickoff, the weekend before the 4th. And oh my gosh, we got so much coming up next week. That's the good news with all the concerts, with the regatta, with the Celebrate Freedom at the Capitol, with every town doing all this stuff. That's the good news. And weather for next week's looking pretty good. It's going to be hot, which means we'll have to consume more beverages. Water there. Don't get me in trouble. I do have some bad news. You know about the rain this weekend. We're already starting to see it, and we're definitely going to have rain tonight, and then pretty darn good chance of some heavy showers coming up tomorrow. We've been watching it, talking to the weather peoples and stuff like that. That movie night that we have scheduled for tomorrow in Eleanor. The whole idea, the first one was watching, you know, a baseball movie in the baseball field, in the outfield. That was so cool. And then we were like, we got to do another one out here and look at the stars. So it was like, let's do one more and stare at the stars for October sky. But doesn't look like tomorrow's going to be a good night for stargazing, if you're reaching what I'm throwing here. We are going to postpone tomorrow's movie in Eleanor. Now, Eleanor, you know we got big things coming with the Putnam County Fair. So we will be back doing a bunch of stuff, but we are officially calling off the movie night for tomorrow. After all, this one wasn't a drive-in. This was a set in the outfield watching the giant three-story tall outdoor movie screen. So we don't want to mess up the outfield for the kiddos playing ball if it does turn into a mud fest, and it kind of looks like that might happen for tomorrow. So officially canceling tomorrow's movie night, although we're going to try to get back out there and do some more stuff, and definitely getting excited for the Putnam County Fair coming up. We got some big doings there. We'll see you out and about, and all kinds of other stuff coming up. Keep it locked right here with 97.5.
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10: 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Rest of the valley off to a good start home. 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
2: This is a Fox News alert. New strikes on Iran. I'm Lisa Brady. The U.S. military just launching new airstrikes targeting Iranian missile and drone storage locations after President Trump accused Iran of violating a ceasefire with a drone attack that hit a cargo ship in the Strait of Hormuz.
3: I just spoke to a senior U.S. official who confirmed that those airstrikes were, in fact, in response to Iran firing a one-way attack drone against a Singapore flagged ship overnight. That ship was trying to leave the Strait of Hormuz. It was passing along the Omani coast.
2: Fox's Jennifer Griffin. President Trump telling reporters less than an hour ago.
4: I don't like the fact that they took a shot yesterday. Actually, four. We knocked down three at a ship. Not an allied ship, but a ship, a very expensive ship.
2: A memorandum of understanding between the U.S. and Iran requires allowing travel freely through the strait in exchange for a U.S. naval blockade ending. Meantime, the U.S., Israel, and Lebanon reaching a trilateral agreement aimed at eventual peace after months of Israeli conflict with Iran-backed Hezbollah militants in Lebanon. One Hezbollah official is criticizing that agreement and warning it won't be enforced without civil war. A staggering toll in Venezuela, where the Associated Press is now reporting more than 51,000 people missing in double earthquakes, already blamed for more than 900 deaths.
5: Government officials in the South American country expect the numbers to climb higher as searches through rubbled buildings continue. Both quakes registered magnitudes in the 7 range, hitting late Wednesday in coastal cities such as La Guaira and Morón and the capital of Caracas. Hundreds of structures have been destroyed, leaving survivors homeless. U.S. military search and rescue teams reportedly are now on the ground to assist.
2: Fox's Evan Brown, more than 3,000 injured. 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
6: Please be advised. Sean Archer, let's check around your forecast. Showers, thunder showers are going to be active here for the weekend with our high temperature for this afternoon now of around 82. The overnight low tonight will fall off to 68. Tomorrow's high at around 80. And on Sunday, a high of 85. We'll expect to see rainfall totals 1.5 to 2 inches through the weekend. Look at this next week, though. Highs will be in the mid to upper 90s from Monday through Friday. I'm Peter Ross, just Alan Archer with you with the station 97.5 WQBE.
7: Thank you, weatherman. I'm Bob Hamilton in the traffic center for WQBE. Got two crashes. You got a brand new one. Angus Payton Drive, Union Carbide Drive there just off Canal Turnpike. That is going to slow you down. And you've got one they've been on for about 20 minutes, 77 southbound at the 77-79 split there at the 103-mile marker of 77. So that is a slow spot as well. 64 westbound looking real good so far at Oakwood. We'll keep you updated with everything.

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today's sketch ring. Your 24 karat favorites. Rocky Madelow, Corey Kent, Co-Wetzel. That's it. Check back in with Bobby coming up. Make sure you get there in the traffic center. Oh, we have had winner after winner, and we ain't done. Details coming up.

Miranda, Today's Country, your 24 Karat favorites. Do have some rain in store this weekend. We are going to postpone the movie night in Eleanor for tomorrow, but a bunch more coming.

0: Now that is an answered prayer. It's just the answer was no. Garth Brooks on 97.5 WQBE. Capital Cities number one. We'll get you ready for the weekend. Check in with Bobby coming up. Now, it is going to be a wet weekend. Normally, that would bum me out, but let's get this stuff out of the way because we got everything in the world coming up for the 4th of July and for the America's 250th. We've got the regatta getting fired up. In fact, I cannot wait for that Thursday. We're going to be kicking it off with Winona. Well, Melissa Etheridge, Winona Judd, Thursday night, and then there's just night after night after night of country. Great shows. Now, the next country act is on down at the Capitol with Alabama. These are two different things, but really, it's all going to be about celebration and having fun and Charleston and West Virginia and people coming in from all over the place. And I really want to try that big Ferris wheel thing out. It's the world's largest portable. It's the American 250. They're setting that thing up down there now. And I wouldn't want to be on that in a rainstorm. So let's get the rain out this out of the way this weekend. We have had to go ahead and pull the plug on tomorrow's movie night that was scheduled for Eleanor, October Sky. We're going to do our best to work that back in. Probably not this week because it's going to be a busy one. But rain tonight, rain tomorrow, and just not looking good for an outdoor movie night on a three-story tall movie screen. Other than that, we're good to go, though.
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3: Thank you, singing people. The interstates are looking good again. They have cleared up that crash, 77 southbound, 103 mile marker. That just leaves us with the one Angus Payton Drive, Union Carbide Drive, just off Canal Turnpike there in South Charleston. That's going to be slow. Everything else across the valley, busy but moving smoothly. We'll keep you updated here in the traffic center at 97.5 WQBE.

0: Love by You. Capital Center's number one. 97.5 WQB. Made it through this week. Happy Friday. Still a hot one out there. 80 degrees. Now, next week, it's going to be a scorcher. But actually, it looks like next week, weather is going to be good as far as getting out and enjoying everything. You probably need some extra bottles of water. Yeah, water. All of the concerts and regatta and big events and 4th of July and 250th celebration. Still stuff going on tonight, live on the levee, of course. Looks like they're going to bump up the headliner to start at 6:30 because the later it goes tonight, the more chance of rain. Archer will tell you about that coming up, but still that's going to be happening. 6:30 down at the levee. The movie night that we had scheduled for tomorrow in Eleanor, looks like that's just going to be too wet for that. So some of the this weekend stuff is fizzling, but we are still going to be getting ready for all the 4th, and it looks like a big bang literally is going to be happening. Now, speaking of big bangs, don't forget tomorrow we are going to be out at Nitro Fireworks broadcasting live from noon till 2. They have went all out to get you loaded up for all of your 4th of July festivities. Half off all of their stuff. We'll be there seeing folks, meeting folks, helping you load up tomorrow, and then also getting you to be a VIP out there to even say more military discounts, stuff like that. Looking forward to being back out tomorrow noon to do that. Is absolutely happening. Honestly, if it rains tomorrow, even better, because the stuff you were supposed to do, you can put off to load up for the stuff you want to do. Yeah, we'll see you there with WQB.
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7: Good afternoon, I'm meteorologist Alan Archer. Let's check our mountain forecast. Showers, thundershowers are going to be active here for the weekend with our high temperature for this afternoon now of around 82. The overnight low tonight will fall off to 68. Tomorrow's high at around 80. And on Sunday, a high of 85. We'll expect to see rainfall totals 1.5 to 2 inches through the weekend. Look at this next week, though. Highs will be in the mid to upper 90s from Monday through Friday. I'm meteorologist Alan Archer, the weather station, 97.5 WQBE.

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0: Actually, if I heard Archer right, next week it's going to be like sunny and 95. Woohoo! John Nichols on 97.5 WQBE, Today's Country, your 24 Karat favorites. Jason Murphy's coming in at 6, a little bit early. Billy is scheduled to be back from his vacation Monday, so you won't have to put up with me this long in the day, but looking forward to that. Actually, next week's going to be a dynamite week with all kinds of stuff. We'll check in with Bob next in the traffic center, get you ready for your weekend right here with WQBE.
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4: Thank you, singing people. Highways look pretty good as we take what should be our last look. We're in good shape. Had one crash since last time around. They cleared that up already. It was on Dudley Farms Lane just off the corridor, so that potentially could still be a little bit slow, but that's been it. The interstates have been in decent shape all afternoon long. Hopefully going to stay that way. We will keep you updated as necessary here in the traffic center at 97.5 WQBE.

dancing on Friday night to kicking back on Sunday afternoon. We've got the music for it. 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

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Billy Brown returns live on Monday. 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Got news on Ella Langley tickets coming up.

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We got all the details, a complete schedule on everything going on next week at WQE.com.

0: 99 WQBE. Well, didn't get in on those Ella Langley tickets earlier today when they went on sale. No sweat. No need to wait till September to see Ella. We've teamed up with our friends over at A to Z Outlets and have tickets that you could go see Ella in Pikeville on July 23rd. Yeah, next month. Tickets are, by the way, to the sold-out show in Pikeville. Hotel. We got spending money for you and a guest to go, you know, hang out in Pikeville. Go out to eat, whatever you want to do. Now, beginning Monday, that's when you're going to have chances to win, call in, and qualify for this awesome package. It's all from our good friends at A to Z Outlet, who, by the way, now in Taze Valley, 34 Putnam Village Drive, right off the Taze Valley exit. 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
3: Two older women who were rivals in a social circle, they met at a party.
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3: "My dear," said the first woman, "are those real pearls?" "They are," replied the second woman. "Well, of course, the only way I could tell would be for me to bite them," smiled the first woman.
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3: The second responded, "Yes, my dear, but for that, you would need real teeth."
5: Y'all ready to raise a little hell?

0: second responded, "Yes, my dear, but for that, you would need real teeth."
1: 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Boots in the Gorge is coming in hot July 31st through August 1st at Ace Adventure Resort in Oak Hill, West Virginia. 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

0: forecast could see a lot of rain this weekend. So if you got plans on going outside tomorrow through Sunday, it's going to be a lot of rain. You could go outside, but hopefully you're a fan of rain. We'll check in with Alan Archer coming up. Also, don't forget, we're rocking the country at Boyd County Fairgrounds this July. It's the Rock the Country Festival. You got Jelly Roll. 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
3: Hi, meteorologist Helen Archer. We take a look at our Mountaineer forecast. Rain chances are high. They're at 75% tonight with a low of 68. For tomorrow, we're running 85% with a high up to 79. Saturday night, 80%. Sunday, 55% with a high of 84. So total weekend rainfalls of 1.5 to 2 inches certainly seem probable. Next week, a massive heat wave over the eastern half of the country brings our temperatures back up to as high as the upper 90s, especially Tuesday and Wednesday. Afternoon heat indices next week of around 105 or higher will likely warrant a heat advisory all week. I'm meteorologist Alan Archer here at the Weather Station 97.5 WQBE.

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0: great.
1: Justin Moore, 97.5 WQB. It is officially time to kick off the WQB Night Show at the top of the hour. We got Cody Johnson, who's got a new album out this weekend, by the way. He's up next. Riley Green will do the new one from Ashley McBride. Dan and Shay, who also have a new song out, I believe, tonight. They've been wedding crashing. Have you seen that, promoting their new song? They might show up at a wedding tomorrow. You never know, Dan and Shay. Get on the Night Show, officially kicking off. 304-344-9700, toll-free, 800-222-3697. 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
24: 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I am not an attorney. I've never wanted to be an attorney. And the truth is, I really don't even like attorneys. 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
2: The U.S. strikes back. I'm Angelo Bavaro, Fox News. The U.S. is responding to a drone attack by Iran on a cargo ship in the Strait of Hormuz. U.S. Central Command says the military struck missile and drone locations along with coastal radar sites in Iran. Fox's Peter Ducey.
3: When you look at what he was saying today and over the last couple of days as we round up the week, it seems like he's most upset, Iran-wise, about the fact that gas prices are stubbornly high, even though oil is starting to come down a lot. The president says, obviously, this is a foolish violation of our ceasefire agreement. The Iranians have been justifying bad behavior this week by basically saying, if Israel can shoot at Hezbollah in Lebanon, then we can shoot in the Strait of Hormuz. But Secretary of State Rubio says Israel and Lebanon have now agreed today to what could be a lasting peace deal.
2: President Trump hosting a surprise event at the White House on Friday, highlighting a religious freedoms event, announcing a new medal to be unveiled soon. President Trump's one-time national security advisor pleading guilty to mishandling classified information.
4: Former National Security Advisor John Bolton pleaded guilty to a single count of illegally holding on to classified information as part of a plea deal with federal prosecutors. He is set to be sentenced on October 28th and could face as much as 5 years in prison, though the agreement

0: agreement with the Justice Department may help avoid any jail time. Bolton can withdraw his plea if the judge sentences him to a longer prison sentence or a fine of more than $2.25 million. Bolton was charged last year with 18 counts of retaining and disseminating classified information, including journal notes he shared with family members as he wrote a memoir. At the White House, Jared Halpern, Fox News.
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3: We're in the Dolly Dome and I get in the water and I'm looking at my son. He's keeping an eye on me. 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I'm like, what are you laughing at? He says, turn around. 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
4: Did you join in?
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4: And you never went back, did you?
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show officially starting up on a Friday night. Could be a rainy weekend. We'll check in with Alan Archer, get you the latest with him. Also, the WQBE This Day in Country Music Question of the Night coming up in moments with Alanie Wilson.

0: Brett Young, the song that started it all for Brett, in case you didn't know. 97.5 WQBE, and here we go on a Friday night on this day in country music history, back in the year of 1992, promoting his latest album, The Hard Way. This country singer launched the Hard Way Tour, which ran for 11 months. Who was it? 304-344-9700. 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

0: 101.5 at QE. We'll check in with Alan Arch and get you that updated forecast as we head into the weekend before the 4th of July weekend, which is next weekend. We got that coming up with Alan Archer. Get you the latest, how much rain we're going to get this weekend. Could be a lot. But before we get there, lines are going nuts on this day back in 1992, promoting his latest album, The Hard Way. This country singer launched The Hard Way Tour, which ran for 11 months back in 1992. Who are we talking about tonight? Hello.
1: Hello, Jason.
0: What's going on?
1: Hey, buddy. It's Brian and Carol. We haven't been able to call in for a long time, but we're here.
0: Welcome back to the show.
1: Yes, we love it.
0: I love you guys. What do you think the answer is tonight?
1: Well, how about Clint Black?
0: There you go. The Hard Way Tour lasted about 11 months back in 1992.
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5: I'm meteorologist Alan Archer. We take a look at our Mountaineer forecast. Rain chances are high. They're at 75% tonight for the low at 68. For tomorrow, we're running 85% for the high up to 79. Saturday night, 80%. Sunday, 55% with a high of 84. So total weekend rainfalls of 1.5 to 2 inches certainly seem probable. Next week, a massive heat wave over the eastern half of the country brings our temperatures back up to as high as the upper 90s, especially Tuesday and Wednesday. Afternoon heat indices next week of around 105 or higher could warrant a heat will likely warrant a heat advisory all week. I'm meteorologist Alan Archer here at the Weather Station 97.5 WQBE.

apparently getting married next week over at Madison Square Garden in New York City, but it's not going to just be a one-day event. It might be a multiple-day event with about 1,000 people in attendance. Yeah. We went out.

0: Country, your 24 karat favorites, 97.5 WQB. That is Kenny Chesney on a rainy Friday night here in West Virginia. Now, Putnam County Fair, they know all about rain. It ain't fair season till it rains at the Putnam County Fair. Hopefully we got some good weather, though, coming up next month, July 10th through the 18th in Eleanor. That's when the fair kicks off. That's less than a month away. Heck, that's like a couple of weeks away. That's so crazy that we're that close to the Putnam County Fair. But yeah, that's what we are. And closing out the fair this year, country star Drew Baldridge. You get all the details now. 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
1: Another ceasefire stress test. I'm Carmen Roberts, Fox News. U.S. military struck Iran today.
2: The airstrikes involving U.S. warplanes lasted about 1 hour. U.S. Central Command issued the following statement. U.S. forces conducted strikes against Iran as a powerful response to yesterday's attack on a commercial ship that was transiting the Strait of Hormuz. U.S. aircraft struck Iranian missile and drone storage locations and coastal radar sites.
1: It's Fox's Jennifer Griffin in Washington, and this is the most significant test yet to last week's memorandum of understanding. It was set out to begin peace negotiations and reopen that pivotal waterway. Iran state media cites Iran's Revolutionary Guards as warning that any further U.S. attacks will draw a broader response. The case against the man accused of starting last year's deadly Palisades fire ends in a mistrial. Fox's William LaJeunesse reports from Los Angeles.
3: Two jurors prepared to convict accused arsonist Jonathan Rinderknecht, 10 saying they would not. A standstill, with every juror refusing to budge. Prosecutors claiming that Rinderknecht not only started the tiny Lockman fire, but held him responsible for the deadly Palisades fire a week later, despite firefighters saying they had put it out. The theory being that high winds reignited that first fire, causing the second. For some jurors, that's a stretch. Prosecutors did not have any physical evidence, no accelerant, and no witness. They did have cell phone location data and video evidence that put Rinderknecht at the ignition point 13 seconds after the fire started.
1: And the Utah judge in the murder case over Charlie Kirk's killing held prosecutors in contempt of court today over comments they made about the defendant, Tyler Robinson, to the media. The judge said that violated his gag order. 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
4: I've got two dogs. I've got one that, you know, is blind and the other one is deaf. And we do our best. I mean, I love my pets. They are wonderful. They're like a security blanket for me.
5: And one of them is a beagle, which occasionally will talk.
4: Yes. Oh, occasionally. Yeah, all the time. But my dog is the only one who listens to my rants without suggesting that I should calm down. Now, granted, they can't hear me, but they're so kind to me.
0: Yes, they are. 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